0: Non-Stop Music right now on KISS, your number one hit music station, and everyone's watching it. I've just started watching it too. I folded. Yep. One of the biggest streaming shows right now is Off Campus. An Aussie star from the show, Josh Houston, he was live on KISS Breakfast this week, spilling the secrets about his audition.
1: I lied for the role. I lied to them in the audition process.
2: You lied?
1: Yeah, it's fat lie.
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1: They said, yeah, send in the acting clips and then also send in a 1 minute song of you singing and playing guitar. Mm. And I said, yeah, cool, no worries. And I just didn't send the singing part.
0: Oh my God. But he's still got the role and he's done a really good job of it. Hey, tomorrow morning, Australia's first ever Victoria's Secret model, Miranda Kerr, is going to be live on KISS Breakfast. We're going to open the phone lines. You can ask her anything from 7 a.m. tomorrow morning. Right now, KISS new music from Bebe Rexha. This is called New Religion.

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2: Hate to give the satisfaction asking how you're doing now. 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
1: 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It's your money.
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1: Oh, yeah, I want that one. Give me the last one. Yeah. You know what? Buy the villa in Fiji. Just do that. Kiss's $1 million pop quiz. Your next chance to play again is tomorrow morning at 7 a.m. Set your alarm so that you don't miss your chance at a life-changing $1 million, okay? Back to the music in just a moment as well. Olivia Dean, Sam Fender's Rein Me In is minutes away. Keep it Kiss.
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6: In Waterloo, we have a hazard closing the eastern distributor northbound at the JC Todman Tunnel. 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The M7 motorway looking good southbound through Light Horse Interchange. No delay southbound on the M1 on your run into Wollongong. Want 100% Aussie fresh meat or less? 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The Kiss Cast, mostly sunny, top of 21 today in the city and 21 in the west. That's Kiss, traffic and weather together.
7: No matter what, you got to strut.
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0: with Kat Markey on KISS, your number one hit music station. I love the internet, seriously. You can find out everything you need to know at the drop of a hat. Like the artist who's coming up, I was like, that's not his name. Surely when he was born, his mum did not put that name on his birth certificate. Nah, looked it up. His name's Jayton Dimsdale. But we all know him as Teddy Swims. And why did he call himself Swims, I wonder? All right, that's going to be my next Google search. We love his latest single. It's called Mr. Know-It-All. Teddy's voice, such an easy listen. He's got such a good voice. Knows how to release a good banger, one that you end up loving the more you hear it. Mr. Know-It-All, KISS New Music, plays for you in just minutes.
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2: In Drummond, look out for delays in both directions on Victoria Road at Lyons Road. The M7 motorway looking good southbound through Lighthorse Interchange. Newtown, traffic banking both ways on King Street. St Clair to Erskine Park, roadworks on Memory Road in both directions between the M4 and Erskine Park Road. JB Hi-Fi has crazy deals this weekend, like 40% off a Samsung Galaxy S25 Edge phone. 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The KISS cast, mostly sunny, top of 21 today in the city and 21 in the west. That's KISS, traffic and weather together.
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2: Let's get the party started. 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That's when I knew that your heart was scarring. 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Like, wait, babe, let me

0: non-stop music right now for your Sunday on KISS, your number one hit music station. Hey, did anyone else get like heaps of goosebumps earlier this week? When psychic medium John Edward was on KISS Breakfast, he was taking your calls live on air, connecting to the spirit world.
1: Your dad is making me feel like I'm supposed to tease you that you took his blanket.
2: The blanket that he passed away with over him, I had found and spent hours looking for because he wanted it so badly. And I got it all clean and washed for him. And then he passed away in it. And I've taken it so that I can try and get some memorabilia bears made of that.
1: This is his way of letting you know that he's okay and that he's with you.
2: Oh, thank you.
0: Wow, that's incredible. Hey, tomorrow morning, going to be opening the phone lines again. But this time, it's for Australia's first ever Victoria's Secret model, Miranda Kerr. She's going to be live on KISS Breakfast, and you can ask her anything. I don't think she can connect to the dead, to the spirit world, but anything else, she's open to it. 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
0: And you know this game. It's 10 questions, 60 seconds on the clock, and your chance to flip your life. $1 million in your bank account, Jenny. How would you spend that? I mean, what would you do?
2: I would go on a long holiday. It's long overdue.
0: Just go on one of those ones where you don't have an end date on them. You know, don't get a return ticket, though.
2: No.
0: Just stay there in Europe and live your best Italy life. Heck yeah. She's from Texas. I love that. Or maybe go to Texas. Go hang out with Ella Langley. Do whatever you want. It's your $1 million. Flip your life. Set your alarm. We're going to play again tomorrow morning at 7 a.m. KISS's $1 million pop quiz. Good luck to you. Music's back in just a few minutes with Ella Langley. Choose in Texas, playing straight after the KISS mix next.
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4: Yeah, to delay free run northbound on the M1 on your run into the Central Coast. No delay southbound on the M1 into Wollongong as well. St Clair to Erskine Park. Look out for those roadworks on Mamre Road. That's both ways between the M4 and Erskine Park Road. And later on this evening, we have NRL at Combank Stadium. Expect delays on Parramatta Road, Church Street and Victoria Road. 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The KISS Cast, mostly sunny. Top of 21 today in the city, 21 in the west. That's KISS. Traffic and weather together.
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0: On Kiss, your number one hit music station. We are back to the music in just a hot second. I'm a sucker for you. I love that country music is really starting to pop off here in Australia, as in like getting lots of plays on the radio. And it's even cooler when it's an Aussie country singer. That's what we've got right here. Rachel Fahim's Deep End. Gonna be your next favourite song, I swear. It's coming up in the next 10 minutes. Oh, and if you were going through a breakup at any point in the 2000s, this song was on repeat, probably on your CD player or your Walkman, you know, with the headphones and the cord. Those are coming back as well, actually. JoJo, we're going to go back in history with this song in the next few minutes. Keep it Kiss.
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5: Sydney traffic.
6: Ian Blaker, look out for a breakdown. Closing a southbound lane on the Princes Highway. Lane 3 currently closed. Warringah Freeway upgrades. 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Top of 21 today in the city and 21 in the west. That's KISS. Traffic and weather together.
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0: On Kiss, your number one hit music station. Be honest. Are you like everyone else right now and you're watching that hot new show off campus? I need you to stay, I need you to stay. Because I am. I totally caved. It's pretty freaking good. Everyone's talking about Josh Houston. He's the Aussie star on the show, and he was on Kiss Breakfast Live this week.
1: I lied for the role. I lied to them in the audition process.
2: You lied?
1: Yeah, fat lie. Oh. They said, yeah, send in the acting clips and then also send in a one-minute song of you singing and playing guitar. Mm. And I said, yeah, cool, no worries. And I just didn't send the singing part.
0: Oh, well, he got the part anyway. He's doing a great job singing. Hey, tomorrow, more stars hanging out. In fact, Miranda Kerr going to be live on the air. She was Australia's first ever Victoria's Secret model. And we're going to open the phone lines, okay? You can ask Miranda Kerr anything. She said, yep, I don't care what they ask me. I don't mind. 131065 is the number from tomorrow morning, 7 a.m. on Kiss Breakfast.

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1: On your number one hit music station, Kiss has your chance to flip your life. $1 million you could be winning. 10 questions, 60 seconds on the clock. And then, Brad, with all that money, I mean, there's all the usual things you could do to get ahead in life and get yourself set up, etc. Any fun things that you'd want to do with that money? Like, what would you buy?
2: Pinball machine, carport, holidays, lounge for my son, spending spree for my wife.
1: Pinball machine, that's very specific. That sounds like something you've been trying to get over the line for a long time now, is that right?
2: I've been wanting it for ages.
1: Vintage pinball machine. I like it. I don't know how much those go for, but I'm sure $1 million will totally cover it. You can probably buy 10 of them, or 50, or 100.
2: It will cover it for sure.
1: That would be incredible. All right, be listening tomorrow morning from 7 a.m. That's going to be your next chance to play Kiss's $1 million pop quiz. Good luck to you. Set your alarms. Hey, loving this, by the way. Kiss new music from Olivia Rodrigo. This is Drop Dead. Turn it up. I know.

0: On your number one hit music station, Kiss. We're back to the music in just a moment. A song from the 2000s that everyone had as their ringtone back in the day. Firefly's Our City's coming up. Oh, and this new one from Ed Sheeran and Martin Garrix. Like, over 10 years ago, the guys wanted to release a song together, but they couldn't at the time. I don't know. I think it was timings. I think it was record label situations, and they just couldn't do it. But now they're like, hey, do you want to release this song? Just out of nowhere. We love that about Ed Sheeran. He just does what he wants when he wants to. And now we've got this new song, Kiss New Music from Ed and Martin Garrix. It's called Repeat It. It's so much fun. It's going to play for you in the next 10 minutes, all right? Keep it Kiss.
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2: 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The Kiss, mostly sunny, top of 21 today in the city and 21 in the west. That's Kiss. Traffic and weather together.
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0: turns slowly. It's hard to say that I'd rather stay awake when I'm asleep, because my dreams are bursting at the seams.
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0: The music is non-stop right now on Kiss, your number one hit music station. And earlier this week, I mean, we all got goosebumps, right? Because psychic medium John Edward, he was live on Kiss Breakfast, taking your calls live on the air, just connecting to the spirit world like it was nothing.
1: Your dad is making me feel like I'm supposed to tease you that you took his blanket.
2: The blanket that he passed away with over him, I had found and spent hours looking for because he wanted it so badly. And I got it all clean and washed for him. And then he passed away in it. And I've taken it so that I can try and get some memorabilia bears made of that.
1: This is his way of letting you know that he's okay and that he's with you.
2: Oh, thank
0: wow.
2: you.
0: Hey, tomorrow, we're going to open the phone lines again. But this time, it's going to be for Australia's first ever Victoria's Secret model, Miranda Kerr. She's going to be hanging out. And she's told us that she's willing to answer any and all of your questions. I don't think she's going to be able to connect to dead people. I don't think she's got that kind of skill, but she'll answer anything. So have a think and be listening tomorrow morning, 7 a.m. to chat to Miranda Kerr on Kiss.

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2: About to catch another fight. Yeah. The apple bottom make him wanna bite. Yeah. I just wanna have a good night.

0: with Kat Markey on Kiss, your number one hit music station. We're back to the music in just a moment, straight after I tell you how we could be making you a millionaire.
1: The Kiss $1 million pop quiz.
0: Literally, flip your life. Score yourself $1 million. All that stands in between you and being that person is 10 questions and 60 seconds on the clock. The pop quiz, it's so much fun. And then you have all that money if you win it. I mean, Stacey, that's just going to change your life, right? What would be the first things that you do with that money?
2: Oh, I would take me, my family, even like my mum and my sister on like a family holiday, and I would definitely pay off some of the mortgage, and where I'm actually pregnant as well, so it will help out with the new baby.
0: Absolutely. Oh, just a chance to just breathe and just like have a bit of a buffer, and then and then push a baby out. That's gonna be the hardest part. But then after that, you're a millionaire, baby. Life is easy again. All right, be listening tomorrow morning, 7 a.m. That's going to be your next chance to play Kiss's Million Dollar Pop Quiz. Whew, it's going to be so much fun. Hope it's you that wins. Hey, music's back in a second. Josh Fawaz, Aussie DJ, has remixed Like a Prayer, Kiss New Music. Hear it play in just minutes.
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4: On the M4 in Mayfield, we have a three-car prang taking out an eastbound lane just below Pitt Street. 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The Kiss, mostly sunny, top of 21 today in the city and 21 in the west. That's Kiss. Traffic and weather together.
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0: on your number one hit music station, Kiss. We are back to the music in just a second, okay? With the artist who was on the Smallsy show earlier this week. See the moment on the socials. 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Bebe Rexha, New Religion, her latest single, plays for you in a few minutes. And going back in history, every time Eminem comes on the radio or anywhere, we always sing along, right? Like, it's in our DNA to rap along to Eminem. You can't not. Even if you don't quite know all the words, you still just make it up as you go along. Both of these huge hits, playing for you in just minutes, all right? Keep it Kiss.
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2: In Redfern, look out for a breakdown. Taking out a northbound lane on South Dowling Street, just past Cleveland Street. Newtown is underpaced both ways on King Street at Erskineville Road. Marrickville also seeing delays in both directions on Illawarra Road at Marrickville Road. 7 minutes on the M2 eastbound from Pennant Hills Road to Lane Cove Tunnel. 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The Kiss Cast, mostly sunny. Top of 21 today in the city, 21 in the west. That's Kiss. Traffic and weather together.
1: 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I'm ready. 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

0: Rolling through the non-stop music right now on KISS, your number one hit music station. Everyone's talking about that hot new show, Off Campus. We love the fact that there's an Aussie in there, by the way, Josh Houston, one of the main characters. He was on KISS Breakfast this week.
1: I lied for the role. 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
1: 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Mm. And I said, yeah, cool, no worries. And I just didn't send the singing part.
0: 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Tomorrow, another superstar in here, it's Miranda Kerr. Australia's first ever Victoria's Secret model. We love her. She's going to be live on the air and she's going to be taking your calls. You can ask Miranda Kerr literally anything. She's told us she's super cool with it. Tomorrow morning from 7 a.m. on KISS.

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1: Let's get the party started. 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That's when I knew that your heart was scarring. 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Like, wait, babe, let me

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2: That sounds like a really good holiday to Europe.
1: Oh, yeah, let's do it. The Europe summer. The thing that I'm seeing all of my friends do on Instagram, I'm seeing all their photos. I'm like, where's my Europe summer? Where's my holiday?
2: Yeah, exactly. Right? How many lemon cello spritzers is that?
1: Lots.
2: A lot
1: of limoncello spritzers with $1 million. 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It's coming up for you.
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4: In Redfern, look out for a breakdown. Taking out a northbound lane on South Dowling Street, just past Cleveland Street. Newtown, it's underpaced both ways on King Street at Erskineville Road. Marrickville, also seeing delays in both directions on Illawarra Road at Marrickville Road. 7 minutes on the M2 eastbound from Pennant Hills Road to Lane Cove Tunnel. 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The Kiss Cast, mostly sunny. Top of 21 today in the city, 21 in the west. That's Kiss. Traffic and weather together.
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0: to the tunes in just a hot second on Kiss, your number one hit music station. You know what? The hold that Olivia Dean has over Australian men needs to be studied because they're obsessed with her. Seriously, I've seen so many videos of men just singing her song Man I Need in big groups, in pubs all over the country. If anyone else is on Hinge, you've probably seen guys use her lyrics as their prompts, like dating me is like Saturday night and the rest of your life. Okay, mate. All right. I'm going to need to see something new here. Australians love her and we're obsessed with one of her new singles with Sam Fender, another UK artist, Rein Me In. They sound so good together. Plays for you in the next 10 minutes. Keep it Kiss.
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0: On your number one hit music station, Kiss, we all got total goosebumps this week when psychic medium John Edward was live on Kiss Breakfast. He was connecting to the spirit world. He was connecting to people that you knew.
1: Your dad is making me feel like I'm supposed to tease you that you took his blanket.
2: The blanket that he passed away with over him, I had found and spent hours looking for because he wanted it so badly. And I got it all clean and washed for him. And then he passed away in it. And I've taken it so that I can try and get some memorabilia bears made of that.
1: This is his way of letting you know that he's okay and that he's with you.
2: Oh, thank you.
0: Incredible. Hey, tomorrow, she can't connect to dead people, I don't think, but Australia's first ever Victoria's Secret model, Miranda Kerr, will be taking your calls live on air. Ask her anything from 7 a.m. tomorrow on Kiss. I had a

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0: 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It's 10 questions, 60 seconds on the clock, and all of that money in your bank account. Oh, my God, I can't wait to see who could be winning this. I mean, Alicia, are you there with... How many people are you with? Is there two?
2: There's three of us.
0: There's three of you? Are we going to split this $1 million down the middle? Oh, no, not down the middle. There's three of you. Three ways? What's going to happen here?
2: Yeah,
0: if you win?
2: Yeah, three ways.
0: It's a little three-way.
2: Holidays. New car.
0: Well, how about all of the tickets to all the shows that you want to go to, like Harry Styles coming to our city end of this year? You'd never miss out on tickets as a millionaire. Your next chance to play Kiss's $1 million pop quiz is tomorrow morning at 7 a.m. and all day while you work, only on Kiss. Good luck.

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1: I'm Hannah Davies. Coco Gauff's French Open title defence is over, upset by Anastasia Potapova in three sets. Aussie Daria Kasatkina losing her third round clash to Aryna Sabalenka 6-love, 7-5. The Aussies and Kiwis do battle in the women's semis at the World Sevens in Spain. The Hockey Roos have netted a 3-2 victory over India to wrap up their series in Perth. In Super Netball, New South Wales Swifts have defeated Queensland Firebirds 68-62. And Georgia Baker sits fourth, heading into the second stage of cycling's Giro d'Italia.
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1: 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See you at the bar, you was hardly talking. That's when I knew that your heart was scarring. 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
2: 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I swear, why am I not invited to any of the meetings?
1: 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They're very charismatic.
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1: 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It's a male celebrity rumoured to be the next James Bond.
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1: Nah, a bit older than that. He likes to DJ, actually, as a side gig.
2: Albo? Is it Albo?
1: No, what? Albo is James Bond?
2: Oh, yeah, no, sorry.
1: It's Idris Elba.
2: Oh, that's much better. Idris, maybe you can DJ the show.
3: 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Come on, dude, don't do that to me. What are you doing? What are you doing?
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27: This is True Crime Tonight. I'm your host, Michelle Laurie. I'm here with my producers, Matthew Tankard and Ruby Bartzis. And every Sunday night from 6 till 7, we'll bring you our true crime book and documentary recommendations. We'll chat with listeners and interview some of the biggest faces in true crime. This is a true crime show, so it's not suitable for children. Coming up later this hour, we'll talk to Nancy Grace about the disappearance of Nancy Guthrie. But up next, we hear from

0: Around Australia, this is True Crime Tonight. I'm Michelle Laurie, and I'm joined by my producers Matthew Tankard and Ruby Bartzis. One of the things I'm looking most forward to, guys, on this show is hearing from our listeners. And there's many ways, of course, you can get in touch with us. You can get onto us on social media. You can drop by Matthew's house. I'll give you the address a little bit later on. I'll give you Ruby's mobile. Or you could leave us a message on SpeakPipe, which is great. It's like there's a link in the show notes. There's a link on our social media pages. Where else are there links, Matthew?
1: Yeah, on our Facebook, our Instagram. And if you want to listen to a podcast version of this episode, you can go find that at Australian True Crime, and there'll be a link there as well. Otherwise, it's just speakpipe.com/ Australian True Crime, the podcast.
0: However you get there, then you just press a button, essentially, and leave us a voicemail. And we have one from Liz in Perth.
2: G'day, Michelle. My name's Liz. I live in Perth, WA. I've been listening to you since 2018 on Australian True

0: crime, and I had listened to every episode you've ever released. The Mushroom Cure, I can't even remember their name now. When the Mushroom Cure case was happening, you posted a photo on Instagram of the prosecutor that was going for her, and you said, yes, Queen, you go for it. Anyway, I love it all. Thanks, Michelle.
1: I love all of that, Liz. You've been very kind about everything. And, you know, obviously, Erin Patterson is the name that you're looking for, Liz, the so-called mushroom murderer.
2: Yes.
1: And now that case is up for appeal at the moment. We don't know if that will go ahead or when or anything like that, but it's sort of in front of the courts again. But I just did a big episode about it with Christy from Canadian True Crime. So if you haven't...
3: So good.
1: Well, she's so great. She's an Australian lady living in Canada doing Canadian True Crime, but she felt like an Australian story, so...
3: Yeah, I sat in on that one and that was one of my favourites.
1: I am sorry for the editor, Ruby, because I didn't realise until the end, I talked for 2 hours flat strap.
2: You basically wrote a PhD on the whole Erin Patterson case.
3: And it was so interesting.
1: I do like the case. And as Liz pointed out, there was so much information the jury didn't hear and we, the public, didn't hear until after the case. So putting all of that together, joining all those dots together was an interesting process to get ready for the show. And then, yeah, it took me 2 hours to explain it all. So I don't know how they're going to edit it down, but whatever. That's Christy's problem, not mine.
2: But you were a big fan of the lawyer who, what was her name again?
1: Oh, Dr. Rogers.
2: Dr. Rogers.
1: Dr. Nanette Rogers.
2: Yeah.
1: Okay, so I described her to Christy for Canadian True Crime. And I put it this way. She's one of those little power pack women. She's like a middle-aged lady. She's not a makeup lady like me. She's sort of got this wild hair. And the best way I can describe her is that she wore bright yellow tights.
3: Tights to court.
1: Tights to court. Ruby, this is what I'm saying. Isn't that fabulous?
3: Like, I haven't even seen this.
1: No, I'll show you a photo.
3: Wait, so whose lawyer was this?
1: This is the prosecutor. So she works for the Victorian government. And she built a real army of fangirls because of her work and her look. And, you know, she's the kind of woman that women like me love. Oh, well, there's a photo of her in her bright yellow scarf.
3: Gorge.
1: But you get the vibe.
3: I get vibe.
1: Right. So imagine. Boss. So I know that outfit because I remember the day that was taken. So this photo is just a headshot, but I know she's wearing like a black skirt to the knee with bright yellow tights.
3: My God, what a queen.
1: Isn't she a queen? Let's just say.
3: Yeah, she's wearing lots of colour.
1: She is heaven.
2: Would you find that disarming or terrifying if you were being cross-examined? If you were, you know, Erin Patterson on the stand and the person, you know, who's luring you into their web of questioning is dressed like that.
1: Let's just say. If I knew that I was, if I'm just me, I'm not casting aspersions on anyone else, Matthew, if I knew that I was about to tell a pack of lies to a courtroom and I had to do it straight to the face of Dr. Nanette Rogers, I'd give the game away. I'd give up.
2: You wouldn't even bother.
1: Attempt it.
2: Yeah.
1: I'd say, don't worry about it. Don't worry about it. I can't remember what I was going to say, but it was all bullshit.
2: So you tell me what I did.
1: You tell me, Dr. Nanette. She's just so fabulous. We love her. So here's to all the other Dr. Nanette Rogers fans.
2: So if you want to send us your own speak pipe, find the Australian True Crime podcast or just find us on social media. You'll find the link there.
1: And please do. We really want to hear from you. We want to share your thoughts. And if you have any questions for us or any stories you'd like an update on, any of the above, let us know.

0: Across Australia, this is True Crime Tonight with Michelle Laurie, Matthew Tankard and Ruby Bartzis. Coming up, we've got an interview with Nancy Grace about the disappearance of Nancy Guthrie. But first, Matthew, you have a true crime recommendation for us. It's a documentary review, but you've got another one that's not brand new, Matthew, but it is an absolute classic. And Ruby, I don't know if you're up to date with this one.
1: I have no clue what we're talking about.
2: Well, it's called Into the Deep. Mm. It's a Netflix documentary from 2022. I don't think there's literally any true crime documentary like it. I don't think you could ever make this happen on purpose.
0: No.
2: But it's the only true crime documentary I've seen, at least, where the murderer in the case is being filmed before the murder, and you can see his lead up to it and the way that his psyche changes.
0: So true.
2: Like, he's a total participant in the documentary itself.
1: Wait, yes. Who's filming?
2: There's this filmmaker who is interested in Peter Madsen, who's like this eccentric a Danish inventor who has this whole cult following around him from these like really excited young engineers.
0: I feel like he's almost Elon Musk-y. Like
2: he's a little bit, yeah, but without the billion,
0: lower
2: without
0: level.
2: The billions of dollars.
0: Yeah. Yeah. But vibes of like inventor, impresario and young men just worshipping him. Yeah.
2: Yeah, exactly. Because he's making submarines. He's building rockets to go into space.
0: Yep.
2: And people, this is like, you know, he's not a billionaire. Lots of this stuff is crowdfunded. People work for him for free because he's just like this incredible like tour de force, right? So that's what this documentary filmmaker went to, you know, go capture. But while that was happening, so this was in 2016, while that was happening, another journalist, Kim Wall, she worked for that magazine Wired, that technology magazine.
0: I love Wired.
2: She went to go do a piece on him as well. And what happened is they went down in a submarine together. They went missing. And when they came back up, only Peter was there. Kim had gone missing. He reckons he dropped her off safely. But of course, this is where the documentary just takes a complete turn because the whole story is, well, what happened down in the submarine?
0: Mm. Ooh. And he's famous.
2: It kind of felt like, now there's no suggestion that what he was doing was a cult, right?
0: No.
2: But to me, there was lots of similarities to a cult leader with Peter.
0: Yeah.
2: Because you'd have all of these people fanatically following him and just working for him for free. And also he was building a ship to go into outer space. So very, you know, culty vibes, I find.
0: Yeah.
2: But what makes this documentary so interesting is when they return and when he's charged with murder of Kim Wall, I guess the thing that makes it different from a cult is all of these people that were working for him for free and who definitely admired him and respected him, by no means were they brainwashed. They were like, oh, that doesn't look good. He may have done something here. In fact, one of the interns that worked for him said, I think that he killed her just so he could feel the power of taking someone's life. So they were quick to be like, and these are all level-headed people, you know.
0: Yeah. He did something really out of the box, even for himself. I think that's the difference. I think when by the time most cult leaders get to murdering people, they've already, they've brainwashed them, they've groomed them, they've created this psychological atmosphere where people will accept something way out of the norm.
2: Yeah.
0: Whereas this bloke didn't bother. He never got that far psychologically. It was an insane leap in behaviour. But I guess what this guy's saying is, nah, if you really knew him, you could see that he was really into control and really into, maybe to him it seemed feasible.
2: And what's so strange about him too is that there's this part in the documentary where he's talking about if he would ever have to find himself in a trial in court, because lots of the things they were doing were kind of like grey area in terms of their inventions, right? Mm. He was saying, well, I would never say anything. I would never incriminate myself. You need to keep all of these things private. You need to like not let them know your next move. Meanwhile, in real life, he's planning a very real murder of a woman and he's got a documentary film crew around him and he's just letting them capture everything.
0: Yeah, what? So and do you think he was, do you think he planned it? And do you think in his mind he was thinking, oh, this is going to be great when I kill a girl?
2: What the prosecution basically said was that it was a premeditated murder, but it wasn't for anyone in particular. It was going to be for the next woman that was in a submarine alone with him.
0: Oh,
2: because on the days
0: God.
2: Leading to this moment when they went down to the submarine, he had been watching murder videos online. He had all of these like snuff films of women being tortured and murdered.
0: Oh.
2: And this is the unbelievably bizarre thing about this documentary is that how they would do it is they would show the timestamp in like the police records of when he was viewing this material, and then they would have footage in the documentary of them, you know, talking to him 15 minutes later, and he's just swanning around musing about his rockets and stuff, and it just shows how deceitful, you know, basically a psychopath can be.
0: And how deep in it he was, I guess.
2: Yeah, yeah.
0: In his snuff films and in his documentary. So how can you tell, like, how did he I mean, the submarine's a tiny space. I'm sure I'm not the only person thinking, how do you murder a... And when I say girl, this was a very fit young woman.
2: Yeah.
0: How did he manage to murder her? There's a photo of her that somebody took of her standing out the hatch of the submarine, having the time of her life as he's taking her out to sea or wherever they're going on this voyage. What happened inside the submarine? Where's her remains?
2: I think the exact specifics are hard to know because he changed his stories a million times, right? And they said the only people who will ever really know what happened in there is him and Kim.
0: Oh.
2: But what he did do afterwards is he, and I mean, you know, it's all just so violent. He punctured her body to get the gas and the air out of her body so she would sink to the bottom of the ocean and not come back up. Mm. And he also attached metal to her torso. Like, it's unbelievably, like, graphic. And
1: so they found her body.
0: Yeah, did they find it?
2: Yeah, they found her body. Okay. Yeah, yeah.
1: Wow, it's awful.
0: But, you know, not as smart as he thought he was. I mean, he's got
2: a documentary crew around him. And you can see in, like, they said that the footage from the documentary was instrumental in his conviction because you would see the murder weapon behind him the day before when he's just talking to the cameras. And then the next day when they can't find him and all this stuff's happened, they can see that the murder weapon has been removed from the tool shed and they can see that
0: background. Ruby, it's Shades of the Jinx.
1: Yeah.
0: Isn't it? Wow. What's it called?
2: Yeah, it's called Into the Deep and it's on Netflix.
1: I will be watching.
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0: Around Australia, this is True Crime Tonight. Coming up, we're speaking with Nancy Grace about the unsolved disappearance of Nancy Guthrie. That's after the break.
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0: This is True Crime Tonight, and joining us to talk about the Nancy Guthrie case is US media superstar Nancy Grace. We're now over 100 days into this investigation. We have an 84-year-old woman taken violently from her home in Tucson, Arizona, in the middle of the night, and the offender caught on camera. We have a $1 million award and intense media attention, due in part to the fact that the victim's daughter is a very famous journalist, Savannah Guthrie, co-host of America's Today Show. And yet, according to law enforcement, we have no suspects. It hasn't played out like a normal abduction from the very beginning. The ransom demands are now believed by many to have all been hoaxes. Nancy, you've said from the very beginning that a vehicle lies at the heart of this mystery. What exactly do you mean by that?
1: I said early on in the search for Nancy Guthrie, and still stand by my claim that vehicles will be extremely important in the search for Nancy Guthrie. Nancy Guthrie did not walk away from her home. She didn't leave on a bicycle. She didn't leave on foot. She didn't leave on a go-kart or a unicycle. She had to be put in a vehicle and taken somewhere. She could not walk over 50 yards, according to her family. So there has to be somewhere, either in that neighborhood or on the streets surrounding the neighborhood, video footage of the vehicle containing Nancy Guthrie, unless she is somehow still secreted in that neighborhood. And after extensive searches by Pima County sheriffs and the feds, I do not believe she's in the neighborhood, dead or alive. Cadaver dogs would have found her body if she were dead. Scent dogs would have found her body if she were alive. Dogs can even smell underwater, for Pete's sake, much less down the street. So she's not in the neighborhood. She's not dead or alive in the neighborhood. She was taken somewhere by vehicle. Get me the surveillance and get it now.
0: How planned was this kidnapping, do you think?
1: I have said that Miss Guthrie's kidnapping was a planned attack. Well, that's very obvious. Number one, she was singled out. There were plenty of people in that neighborhood that could have been kidnapped. Why her? Most likely because she has what people perceive to be a wealthy daughter. She lived alone. Easy target. Elderly. They sense she's alone. She's vulnerable. She may have money. Pick her. But not only that, video surveillance has emerged of the porch guy who was fiddling and removing her door cam the night she was kidnapped. That guy, he had been there before, caught on video in early January. There's no telling how many times he cased the home, either going up into the yard or driving by the home, walking by the home, front, sides, and back, noticing entries, exits, problems, obstacles, and ways to get around them. He's caught on video days and days before the attack in her front yard at night. So yes, it was planned. He didn't just fall off the turnip truck in front of her mailbox and say, "Hey, I'll kidnap the old lady." It was planned, obviously. Many people have asked, do I believe Nancy Guthrie knew her abductor? That's a tough question. I believe the abductor knew her patterns, knew her traffic patterns, knew her routine, and was most likely watching her home and had staked out her home for quite a while in advance. So to that extent, knew her. I believe it's entirely possible that the kidnapper was somehow connected to her, not the family, not her immediate circle, such as the granny nannies, but possibly someone connected to them. Someone not within her tight circle, but on the fringe. It doesn't always have to be the son or the daughter. It could be the delivery person. It could be the black sheep, son, grandson, nephew of one of the granny nannies. It could be the pool repair, the lawn maintenance or landscape, son, cousin, nephew that knew Nancy Guthrie lived there. So while it seems like it would be a lot of people to investigate? It's really not. It's under 50, easily.
0: So do you think this kidnapping was carried out by Porch Guy alone?
1: I definitely think there were at least two people involved in Nancy Guthrie's kidnap. When you watch the Porch Guy, he seems to be looking off to one side as if he's communicating with someone. And not only that, Savannah Guthrie stated that she believes two of the ransom notes were real. And I do not believe the idiot on the front porch trying to put foliage over the door cam could have written an elaborate ransom note that still has evaded authorities. The two do not mesh. Somebody had to have more brains than he did.
0: Do you believe this mystery will ever be solved, Nancy?
1: I absolutely believe the Nancy Guthrie disappearance will be solved. Not only do I believe it, I pray that it be true. I think it will be true.
0: Nancy, why are you so passionate about this case?
1: Number one, why wouldn't I? Doesn't everybody have a mother and a grandmother? I do. They raised me, both of them, my grandmother and my mother. Worked long, hard hours, and then took care of me. Miss Guthrie is a wonderful woman. Savannah, her daughter, is a longtime friend of mine. We worked together at Court TV, and she is just as she appears on the Today Show. Genuine, kind, caring, and also very smart. She is a lawyer by trade. I would challenge anyone not to care about Mrs. Guthrie's case. I think it's impossible. It's hard to look at Miss Guthrie's picture and not care about her the way anyone would care about their mother or grandmother. And what is more ruthless, other than possibly kidnapping a child? Kidnapping a granny that can't even walk 50 yards and most likely beating her in the face at the front porch and making her bleed. I want them caught, and I want them brought to justice.
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1: We are here with Jai Arrow, recently retired Rabbitohs player, after his diagnosis with MND. And we have his fiancée, Barina, here as well.
2: What is the prognosis for you guys? 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

0: Woody, we've cast a very special guest for Monday's drive home.
1: Are we really? I swear, why am I not invited to any of the meetings?
0: I'll give you a clue. They're very charismatic.
1: Zendaya?
0: That'd be great, but no. It's a male celebrity rumoured to be the next James Bond.
1: Tom Holland.
0: Nah, a bit older than that. He likes to DJ, actually, as a side gig.
1: Albo? Is it Albo?
0: No, what? Albo is James Bond?
1: Oh, yeah, no, sorry.
0: It's Idris Elba.
1: Oh, that's much better. Idris, maybe you can DJ the show.
2: 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Come on, dude, don't do that to me. What are you doing? What are you doing?
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1: 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It's a male celebrity rumoured to be the next James Bond.
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1: 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He likes to DJ, actually, as a side gig.
2: 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Is it Albo?
1: 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Albo is James Bond.
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3: 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Come on, dude. 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
1: 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I swear, why am I not invited to any of the meetings?
0: I'll give you a clue. They're very charismatic.
2: Zendaya?
0: That'd be great, but no. It's a male celebrity rumoured to be the next James Bond.
1: Tom Holland.
0: Nah, a bit older than that. He likes to DJ, actually, as a side gig.
1: Albo? Is it Albo?
0: No.
2: What? Albo is James Bond?
1: Oh, yeah. No, sorry.
0: It's Idris Elba.
1: Oh, that's much better. Idris, maybe you can DJ the show.
3: 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Come on, dude. 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
16: Non-stop Aussie hits now.
15: All right, I met a brand new artist to the Kiss playlist during the week. Her name is Sylvia Bakalian. She's out of Sydney. She's young. She's like 16 years old, and she is making world-class music. It is this song. I had to like double take. I'm like, Miss Me Too, this is your song? She's like,
17: yeah.
15: Whoa. It's really good.
17: Thank you.
15: Congrats.
17: Thank you so much.
15: Dude, you're like 16?
17: 17, yeah.
15: 17? And like, you wrote this?
17: Yeah.
15: Man, it's so good.
17: Thank you so much.
15: And do you know what? I will say, like, the production, shout out to those guys, because what it is it's a perfect balance of generally when some stuff like this happens, sometimes the production can kind of prop up or override the vocals.
17: Yeah.
15: And sometimes the vocals just kind of like don't do it justice and need, like, this is just all leveled up so well.
17: Yeah, for sure. Thank you.
15: Yeah. So tell me about you. How long have you been doing this for?
17: I've been singing since I was 5, so quite a while. Songwriting, it kind of came about when I hit high school, so I think 13. So I've done songwriting for a while as well, and I kind of just taught myself, you know, looked at TikTok videos, YouTube videos, just how to structure a song.
15: Really?
17: So yeah, I really taught a lot of this myself, so yeah.
15: Wow, and this song you wrote by yourself?
17: Yes.
15: How do you get from like pen to paper to an actual song?
17: Yeah, so I have my producer that I met through a workshop that I did.
15: Yeah.
17: And I reached out to him, I think maybe a couple of weeks after. And I was just like, hi, if you're up for maybe being my producer for this song and recording with me, that would be great. And he responded straight away and he was up for working with me, which was really good. Yeah.
15: Oh, and you know what? You're already bubbling away with this too, right?
17: Yeah.
15: Like it's only been like a week, like out of the blue. Like this is really getting on people's algorithm.
17: Yeah.
15: Do you want to do the honors and introduce this song?
17: Yeah, for sure. Hi, I'm Sylvia Bacallion and this is Miss Me Too playing now on Kiss.

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1: This is Kiss Australia.
0: Yeah, hopefully you've noticed we're all Aussie right now. Kiss Australia, that's what we're all about, is supporting the Aussie music. Hey, Rule, been a fan of him since day one, right? And he came into Kiss HQ, performed live for us. It was incredible. You're going to hear it in a second. Don't say that. But I chatted to him about life. I mean, he's still a young guy, but he's been in the game since he was, what, a teenager?
2: Yeah, just growing up in the industry, you get a lot more experience, you know, like, and having 10 years of experience at 23 is a pretty, like, valuable thing to have. I feel like, you know, still can kind of maneuver like it's the start of my career. But I, you know, I've tried many different ways of, you know, putting out music and touring. And I think now, more than ever, I've got intention and certainty in the way I want to move and the artist I want to be and the music I want to make, which is kind of what I've been searching for, you know, the past 7-8 years of my career. It's just, like, more and more intention and certainty and being able to trust your gut.
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0: 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This one, oh, wow. Her name is Vo, and I feel like she doesn't just make the music she puts out. She is the music she puts out. Anything you've ever wanted to know about Vo, you'll hear it in her songs. This is her latest one. It's called Bring On The Night.
1: 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You're listening to KISS. And here is my song, Bring On The Night. I hope you love, love, love.

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11: Hey, you're on Kiss and we're so Aussie right now.
12: This is Kiss Australia.
11: Now, I've been a fan of Oliver Cronin's for years. So cool to have him back in the studio. We talked music, we talked family and life. And his new one, Eyes Wide Shut, which you're going to hear in a second. But yeah, we started off life and how it's looking right now, newly married.
13: But yeah, I got married February last year.
11: Yeah.
13: And dude, life changed completely after that. Which is weird that I didn't. I mean, I
11: in a good way.
13: Yeah, yeah. Okay, yeah. Cool. It's like, no, I'm married now. no, in an incredible way, but in a way I didn't really expect. Like, we've been together for 10 years, so I was like, oh, it's, you know, nothing's gonna change here. I knew I've been committed from the start, but I kind of like mentally just switched, and I was like, oh, I'm older now. I have more responsibility now. I'm starting my own family now. So like,
11: are you got a kid on the way?
13: No, okay. But I mean, at some point.
11: Yeah, but yeah. You're in a team now. You
13: exactly.
11: And
13: it's, you know, we're the Cronins. We're furthering the bloodline. It's, you know, yeah. We've got a dog now. It's yeah. Like real. I don't know, I just like switched mentally a little bit. I'm like, oh, I'm an adult and I got to do adult responsibilities and I've got to grow up a little bit. And I kind of like messed with my head a little bit, but...
11: Bro, can I tell you something from experience is, I think I don't know if I got married late. I think I got married at like 36.
13: That's like average, isn't it?
11: Yeah, I guess. But you know, my first thing was I wish I got married way earlier and had kids earlier.
13: Yeah.
11: But yeah, it's kind of weird. Yeah, I got one.
13: Okay.
11: We're kind of like, I think we're done with one.
13: Really?
11: But yeah.
13: Because my wife's like, I want four. And I'm like, let's have one.
11: Oh,
13: and
11: no, yeah, totally. That was the kind of game plan, but it didn't really work out like that. But it's funny when you look back on life, man. Mm. Dude, I'm going to make a prediction. You were going to write the most emotional album of your career when you have a kid. Oh. I never cried before, and then I had a child, and I can't stop crying.
13: Yeah. No, it unlocks a different part of your brain, I think, that you haven't experienced before.
11: Yeah.
13: That sort of love and that sort of emotional responsibility.
11: Hey, bro, I've got to talk about Eyes Wide Shut. Yes. Because I had to listen to this a few times. Mm-hmm. And I want to tell you something, and genuinely from the heart. I'm not saying this because you're here and because there's record people out there. Dude, this is a really smart song.
13: Thank you.
11: Like the way you've put this together, it's kind of jagged. It's not, it doesn't kind of fit. That has a jaggedness about it, but it just works so well the way it sort of fits together, man. It's a cool song.
13: I'm so glad you said that because it's kind of the reason why we went with the song first. I've written a lot of songs over the past year. And this one was a big decision to go with this first in the next era, in the next period. Partly because of that, the sound is we wanted to showcase that I've really been trying to push the art side of things and trying to get it, you know, in a new space and something that's a bit edgy but still pop, but still R&B. It's kind of in this weird world where you don't really know where to put it, and I love that.
11: Mm.
13: But also, like, lyrically, it's, you know, being very true to myself, which is being in a very happy, committed, healthy relationship. And I've been kind of sick of hearing songs about, you know, going out and idolizing and being unfaithful and being toxic. I mean, don't get me wrong, there's a time and a place for that music, and I love it. I listen to it. But when we were writing this, we're like, why is there so many songs about heartbreak and cheating and being toxic? And let's kind of flip the script on it a little bit.
11: Let's hear him. Oliver Cronin, this is Eyes Wide Shut. Kiss Australia. It goes

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1: Non-stop Aussie hits. Now, this is Kiss Australia.
0: All right, Peking Duck, let's get some ARIA award winners in the studs.
2: And the ARIA goes to Peking Duck.
0: Here they are.
3: Thank you for having us.
4: How we doing?
3: Sir, how you been?
5: I've been good. How you
3: You're
5: been?
3: Looking good. You're rocking looking good. The fresh cap. Nice shirt.
5: I bought this hat in New York recently.
3: I can tell it's very New York.
5: It feels very new, doesn't
3: it's very
5: it?
3: Very New York.
4: It's very New York.
3: It's nice.
5: You guys have got good tees on today. I'm impressed with
3: you. Should check out my ensemble right now. I'm wearing stripy red slides with a stripy red top.
4: Yeah, he's doing good.
5: Do you know what? That is a sign of a man with riches and comfort.
3: Yeah, I'm pretty much living leisurely and lavish.
4: A life of leisure is
5: you
4: what
5: notice,
4: it is.
5: Notice like all the like the tycoons and shit, they'll just wear something like wealthy, but then those shoes.
3: Yeah, to really just be like, hey, you know, I could be wearing some Gucci shoes right now, but
4: I'm wearing Gucci slides instead.
3: Yeah.
0: Totally. Hey, they're touring. There's a tour happening. Oh, there's a brand new album coming out too. Peking Duck, let's do Thrills, Kiss Australia.

0: 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Only in Australia, right?
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0: 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We do it every single week to the point where we have an entire radio station dedicated to this. It's called Kiss Australia. It's on your iHeart app. It's also on digital radio as well. So anytime you need your Oz music fix, we're there going nonstop with the Aussie stuff. We talk to Matt Corby, right? I had a chit chat to him. We talked Water Love, which is his new song, which we're going to hear in a sec. But I wanted to play this because Matt and I were off air trying to solve the problems of the world. One of them being music festivals. Like, they're sort of dying a little bit, and it's really sad to see, and it's kind of affecting the Oz music scene a lot.
2: Well, the thing that I've noticed since all the big ones have gone down is that these boutique ones are working. And maybe people do just want to go just for a day, maybe one stage, so it's not like there's not traffic going in and out of, like, you know, a mud pit somewhere. They always seem to be mega vibes too, the smaller boutique ones.
0: Also,
2: it's just hard for people to put on.
0: Every time with Blues Fest, you can guarantee it's a mud shit storm. Maybe just change the time of year or something.
2: It was the same with Splendor.
0: Yeah.
2: That site was, it was the time of year. It was hectic. I you know, the last few times I was there, like, I lost my shoes like 10 times. They just stay in the mud.
0: Yeah.
2: Like, oh, see your shoes. I don't need you anyway.
0: I'll come back to you later.
2: Yeah, you'll still be there.
0: See you next year, shoes. All right, let's go. Matt Corby, this is Water Love, Kiss Australia.

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1: Kiss.
2: So we've already established the fact that things are gonna be different in the future, babe. And you've reiterated the fact that you don't wanna get into something that's just gonna have to end later. Now I know our lives are changing and I've seen it coming for a while too, don't get me wrong. And I

0: Woody. Woody, we've cast a very special guest for Monday's drive home.
1: Are we really? I swear, why am I not invited to any of the meetings?
0: I'll give you a clue. They're very charismatic.
2: Zendaya?
0: That'd be great, but no. It's a male celebrity rumoured to be the next James Bond.
1: Tom Holland.
0: Nah, a bit older than that. He likes to DJ, actually, as a side gig.
1: Albo? Is it Albo?
0: No, what? Albo is James Bond?
1: Oh, yeah, no, sorry.
0: It's Idris Elba.
1: Oh, that's much better. Idris, maybe you can DJ the show.
3: 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Come on, dude, don't do that to me. Hey, what are you doing? What are you doing?
1: It's Will and Woody, starring Idris Elba, Monday at 5 p.m.
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0: Nah, a bit older than that. 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

0: Will and Woody, hope you're having a great drive home. You're either up early or up late. Either way, welcome aboard. Great to have you here.
1: Bloody oath.
0: Tune in at a good time because these are, probably the best bits of the show, I would say.
1: 100%. They're going to keep you up. You're obviously trying to stay awake if you're with us right now.
0: Might be trying to fall asleep.
1: Oh, true. I think either way.
0: You might have us on quietly in the bedroom.
1: Totally. And what a beautiful...
0: We might be a sedative for you. And I'm glad we can be useful. That's...
1: And if you can try and
0: painful.
1: Try and translate us into your dream. Do you think that when you go to sleep and you go to have a dream...
0: I reckon
1: we
0: get into the bits.
1: Okay. This arguably a best bit right now. This is arguably a best bit right now.
0: Not sure. Enjoy. It's Will and Woody.

0: happens after midnight, except these two. It's Will and Woody keeping you up.
1: It is beer or soft drink based on the sound of the can opening.
2: I'm going to say that's a soft drink.
3: Can you hear it?
4: It's a beer.
3: Oh, can you hear it?
5: Yeah.
6: Darcy, no. Darcy, no. Darcy, no.
3: Can you hear it?
1: $10,000 for the record, 16 cans for anyone that gets anywhere near it. Haven't been in those territories for a while, Woods.
7: Last person, I've forgotten her name, but she was an older woman. We ended up fixing her car for her. Anyway, we've got Lornell here who's going to play Jenny. Jenny was her name. We love Jenny. If you're listening, Jenny, love your work. But Lornell, you're up first this afternoon. How are we feeling, Lornell?
8: Hi, guys. Very nervous.
7: Very nervous. That's all right. Hey, do you have good ears, Lornell?
8: My son has better ears.
7: Is he in the car with you?
8: He is.
7: All right, we'll allow it. Lornell, Lornell's son, here's can number one.
8: I'm going to go with soft drink.
1: Beautiful.
7: Nice, Lornell. I feel like I heard your son yell out beer.
8: I've got two boys. One yelled out beer. Right, yep.
7: Okay. Well, that one's nowhere. So yeah, don't listen to him. Don't listen to him. All right. Correct. That was a soft drink. Let's go to can number two.
8: Beer.
1: Yes,
7: hang
1: Lornell.
7: On, Lornell.
1: Jeez, the boys, they just want to have their peace, don't they?
7: Nice, Lornell. I feel like I heard your son yell out beer.
8: I've got two boys. One yelled out beer.
7: Right,
8: yep.
7: Okay. Well, that one's nowhere. So yeah, don't listen to him. Don't listen to him. All right. Correct. That was a soft drink. Let's go to can number two.

0: Now I think about it.
1: It definitely is.
0: Oh, it is an over 18 game. Is that right?
1: Yeah.
0: I didn't know that. You can, I suppose now I think about it, we've never had a kid play.
1: You've got your codes training coming up, so you'll learn all about it.
0: No, I've done that. I've actually already done that. Just in case the brass are listening.
2: Can three.
3: Soft drink.
2: Sorry, Lornell. Sorry.
3: Thank God.
2: A beer and no more.
0: Love
2: comments
0: to your boys, Annalise. Have we got a maybe a random price to send the boys, Lornell's boys?
2: Well, they weren't playing. Well, they weren't playing because
0: no, but I mean just for the weekend. Just for the weekend.
2: Yeah, sure.
1: We'll sort them out.
0: Yeah, I'll sort them out. Love that. I haven't got any prizes in my random pricing.
2: We've lost them all. Point that.
0: Lost them all.
2: You're kidding.
0: Someone's stripped me. I've got no Mingle seasoning. I tell you who would have prizes, random prizes floating around.
2: Who?
0: Smallsy.
2: Well, you'd hope so.
0: He'd have all the prizes.
2: With his show running late, he's got too many prizes.
0: His show ran 10 minutes late today.
2: Yeah.
0: Oh, bloody hell.
2: Who have we got here?
0: Who have we got here?
4: Oh, hi. Hi.
2: Hey, Smallsy.
4: Hi. I've got two notes for you. I didn't mean to run late. Sorry, Darren Palmer, once he started talking, he could not stop. Like, I was giving him the wind-up signal so many times and he just didn't stop.
0: Yeah,
4: number
0: right.
4: two,
0: yes.
4: It's great to be back playing this game. As you know, I'm a huge supporter.
0: Are you playing? Are you playing? I mean, there's a big assumption being made here.
4: But update, I think I've got a better chance on the phone next time, just so you know, because I had nailed those.
0: You're on. You're on.
2: All right. Okay.
0: Am I silly? Is it silly for me to ask who Darren Palmer is? Am I?
4: You the interior designer on the block. Wash your mouth.
0: Sorry.
4: Well,
0: you're normally afternoon tea with the stars, Smallsy. You've got the big dogs on there. I'd expect DiCaprio, you know. I'd expect Darren Palmer. I mean, he might be
4: this afternoon.
0: He was busy. Leo.
4: Anyway, I know this. You can have Monday. I'll run like 5 minutes early and you can take back the time. How does that sound?
0: Well, I'd like that. I think we need a little bit of give here.
2: Why are we fighting for time? For me, Smallsy, go as late as you like. If you've got Darren Palmer's, you go as late as you like, mate. That's fine.
4: Okay.
2: Fine,
0: bro. I think this is good as shows, we're sort of figuring this out together.
4: Yeah.
0: Nothing says therapy more than on the air working it out. I like it.
2: And I think Darren Palmer, worth pushing late for mine.
0: Yes. Actually, I've got you here. I'm just having a look at Woods, who's got a new hairdo. I'm not sure if you crossed the Smallsy, but you actually look a little bit like Zach Smallsy's producer now.
2: Really?
0: A little bit of Zach.
4: Oh, hello.
0: Zach hair.
2: Look, Zach's a very good-looking man.
4: Have you put him through the AI beauty trend? Because Zach got a 9.1 yesterday. You could be up there.
2: What's the AI
0: AI beauty trend?
4: Okay, so take the worst photos you each have of each other, put it into ChatGPT or Copilot, because we can't get it on the Wi-Fi here at work.
0: another little shot here. So it's just us airing our dirty laundry about this.
4: And then just give me my AI beauty report, and then it was a real confidence killer for me personally.
0: Ooh,
4: you two might find it works for you. I'm not sure. But anyway,
0: we'll check it out. All right.
4: Yeah.
0: Well, thanks for the call, Smallsy. All right, let's go over to...
4: Weekend.
0: No, you too,
4: weekend.
0: Mate. It's been lovely to talk.
2: I'm really not letting him play, can you?
0: I just hung up on him. We've got Betty here who's called on 131065, and we'll get to her after the song.
2: You're really not letting him play.
0: No, he ran 10 minutes over. Naughty boy. Naughty boy. Lornell, a double pass to Finding Emily, the movie. Enjoy more. Can you hear it up next?

0: cons you've ever been to. Will and Woody keeping you up.
1: 131065. Can you tell the difference between beer and soft drink? Based certainly on the sound of the can opening.
2: Can you hear it? Can you hear it? Can you hear it?
3: This only. And the sound of the can
1: best
3: opening.
1: Only.
3: This only. Betty, you want to play? You keen?
4: Yes, very.
1: Yes.
3: Here we go, Betty.
1: Get it, Betty.
3: Get one.
4: Soft drink.
3: Betty. Hang on, Betty. One can down. Great work. Let's go straight to can two, Bet.
1: Can two, Bet.
4: Soft drink.
3: Oh, sorry, Bet.
1: Too quick, Bet.
3: Oh. Go on, Bet.
1: Gee, she flew in with the second one, didn't she? Yeah.
3: No thought. You were confident.
1: No thought.
3: Love that confidence. Let's go to Gary here. Gazza, how are you?
5: Good, mate. How you doing?
3: I'm outstanding, Gary.
1: Gary, he sounds salt of the earth, doesn't he, Gary? Gary, what do you do for a living, Gary?
5: Boilermaker welder.
1: There you go.
3: Oh, that's stunning.
1: Bang, bang, bang. Survey says if we were playing Family Feud right now, that's what everyone's thinking.
3: What did you weld today, Gary?
5: I had the day off today.
3: Oh, you little ripper, Gary. You deserve it. You deserve it, Gary. Righto, mate. Here's can one.
5: Ooh. Beer.
3: Nice, Gary. That is a beer, Gary. I'll give you two cans straight off the bat, Gary, if you can tell me what beer it was.
1: No.
5: 4X.
3: No, it wasn't that. You can keep playing. It was a Coopers. all right, here we go. Can number two, Gary.
5: Soft drink.
1: Yes, Gaz. Gary. I'm feeling good about Gary. I'm feeling very good about Gary.
3: What'd you do for your day off, Gary?
5: Dentist appointment.
3: Shocking day off. Shocking. Can number three, Gary.
5: Beer.
1: Ah, it was a softie. Sorry, Gaz. That's tough, Gary. I thought you were looking really good there.
3: We talked you up. We really did talk you up.
1: I thought it was looking great. Should we go to Jenna? Got time for one more?
3: I think we do. Jenna, you ready to go?
6: Yeah, I'm in.
3: Okay, let's go straight in. Here we go.
6: A beer.
1: Okay, glad we went to Jenna.
3: Sorry, Jen.
1: So glad we went to Jenna.
3: Wasted a can.
1: We did.
3: Shame. Jenna, you can have a Mingle seasoning prize pack.
1: They've been taken off me. No.
3: Sorry, Jenna, you're going home with nothing.
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5: 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Kiss.

0: that just want to keep going. It's Will and Woody keeping you up.
1: So, enhanced games, they happened earlier this week. If you're not across them, it's all the athletes that were taking all the drugs to enhance their performance. Everything was legal.
2: Not everything.
1: I think it was anything goes.
2: No, not everything. Like, they're still, you know, performance. They're not doing hard drugs.
1: Oh, sorry. Yeah, they're not breaking the law, but anything.
2: They're not doing class A narcotics.
1: We don't think so. I didn't see the drug tests. Anyway, they were a massive flop. All the drugged athletes were beaten by the clean athletes.
2: Yeah.
1: The missile Magnussen, he came last. So didn't go well for them. And I thought it was interesting that we had Ariane Titmus in the studio yesterday.
2: Yeah.
1: And we asked her, and she's a multiple gold-winning swimmer.
2: Yeah.
1: We asked her what her thoughts were on the enhanced games, and here's what she said.
3: Frankly, it makes my blood boil. I really despise what they're doing here. I think it undermines everything that sport is.
1: Fascinating. Okay.
2: Strong fighting words.
1: Strong, really strong opinion.
2: Fighting words.
1: Loved her. Loved her in the studio, Ariane.
2: Loved her.
1: But I just thought, you know, Ariane talking about it yesterday, it's kind of got a little bit of something moving again in the show. And the producers have said to me, Woody, why don't you bring back the enhanced quiz?
2: Oh.
1: And I said, guys, I'm obviously for it. Now, if somehow you missed the enhanced quiz on Tuesday, phenomenal bit. Very similar to the enhanced games. It was a quiz
2: have
1: off.
2: Have you done the same thing?
1: It's a quiz off between. Don't you jump in.
2: Have you done the same thing?
1: Just let me explain.
2: Have you done the same thing?
1: Just concentrate.
2: I'm just going to put this out there and then you can decide what to do with it.
1: Okay.
2: If you've done the same thing, I'm not playing.
1: No worries. Now you're going to listen.
2: Are you a good boy? I've said my bit. Don't patronise me. I'll walk out.
1: Listen.
2: Don't patronise me. I'll walk out.
1: Listen or I'll walk out.
2: No, don't patronise me.
1: I'll walk out.
2: Don't patronise me. I'll walk out.
1: I'll walk out.
2: You know that.
1: I'll walk out.
2: No, you won't.
1: I'd walk out before you walk out.
2: You won't walk out. You're closer to the door.
1: Yeah, I am, mate. Anyway, so if you missed the enhanced quiz on Tuesday, very similar to the enhanced games, quiz between you and me, except I cheated. I got the answers before the show.
2: And still lost after cheating.
1: No, if you listen to the audio, I dominated.
3: In Harry Potter and the Philosopher's
1: Pink
3: Stone.
1: Pink Umbrella, Woody.
2: Oh, so you can't do this. So what's the point?
3: Question two. Which 19th century author invented the female name
1: William
3: Miranda?
1: Shakespeare?
2: Now, the reason you lost, and I mentioned this on air, is that William Shakespeare is not a 19th century author. So there's no way you actually could have got that right.
1: So because I'm a fair player, I'm willing to give you that one. So we're currently one all.
2: No, that actually is a good burn. And there are people out there, and you're laughing about that, Jo. She's having a little bit of a laugh to herself. Why do you find that funny? Because I know stuff.
4: You can't lose.
2: No, I can't.
1: We all found it very funny that you went to the toilets and couldn't put it down. You're just like, it was just a fun bit, mate. And you went to the toilets.
2: What do you mean?
1: And you were scheming as to like, I can't believe I lost a quiz. Came back and you were like, I've won.
2: William Shakespeare was a huge moment.
1: I just can't believe
2: we've all heard about Archimedes in the bath saying Eureka. That was me taking a piss. I was like, yes. I haven't lost.
1: Anyway, so.
2: Well, just so you know, for him playing at home, he was an author in the 16th century. We should know that. He's the greatest writer of all time. I don't think that sort of information is something you can skimp over.
1: And out of fairness, I will give you that. So we're one
2: all
1: now.
2: There's no fairness, mate. Okay. It's just out of right or wrong, I'm right.
1: Out of right or wrong,
2: yes.
1: You're right.
2: Out of the facts.
1: Okay.
2: You know?
1: We're one all currently.
2: Yes.
1: Okay. The rest of, because we didn't get to the other three questions. There's three more questions to
2: Annalise, have you got the same AI to write the questions this time around?
4: No.
2: Okay.
1: Yes.
2: What did you get? Did you get an update? Because there's some AI we can't use here.
1: William. This is the same questions that she made on Tuesday. So the last time I saw the answers was Tuesday at 4 o'clock.
2: Oh, yeah, okay.
1: I haven't looked since. I genuinely can't remember any of them, but
2: I hope
1: they come back. I promise you I can't remember any of them. I'm hoping they come back to me.
2: All right, we'll wait and see
1: about that. Fair test now. I've cheated, but 3 days ago.
2: I don't think it's a fair test. It's not a fair test. You still saw the answers.
1: But it's enhanced.
2: So let's not call it fair.
1: It's enhanced quiz, mate.
2: Enhanced isn't fair. That's why it's called enhanced.
1: Yeah, enhanced. Just
2: you're lost, and I've beaten you again. Will and Woody, kiss.
0: Don't keep Will and Woody just to yourself. Roll down your window and crank it up. I double dare you. It's Will and Woody on Kiss.
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0: the dead of night comes alive. It's Will and Woody keeping you up.
1: Hope you're doing very well.
2: Time for the return of the enhanced quiz. Things are getting slippery in here. Oh. Things are getting very slippery in here. I tell you. Now, let me try and focus.
1: Oh, good stuff. Yes, yeah, let's go.
2: Let me try and focus. Now, enhanced games. We're on Monday. We're doing the enhanced quiz.
1: Yeah.
2: Enhanced games, effectively, people are taking drugs to be better.
1: Yeah.
2: Enhanced quiz, I cheat. I see the answers of the quiz.
1: Yeah.
2: And then I take you on in that quiz.
1: Yeah.
2: Now, we had two questions on Tuesday.
1: Yeah.
2: We're one all. Yeah. You got one because of a technicality. I promise you, I haven't looked at the
1: answers. No, I got one because you were wrong. So by default, I was right.
2: I wasn't wrong.
1: You said William Shakespeare was a 19th century author. He's not.
2: You didn't.
1: So I got it right.
2: Didn't hear the rest of the question, though. He invented the name Miranda.
1: I don't care, mate.
2: I don't know if you knew that.
1: He wasn't born in the 1800s.
2: Did you know that? Not sure. Anyway.
1: But I won.
2: I won.
1: It's one all.
2: It's
1: one all.
2: It's one all. Yeah, I said that. It's one all. So there's three questions to go.
1: Don't poke fun at me. I'm not enjoying this. I want to make that very clear.
2: Why?
1: Well, because
2: why
1: you cheated and you're humiliating me. Now, let's do the game. Come on now. Let's do it. It's not funny.
2: Why are you so angry?
1: Well, because you're saying that I'm not sounding like a two-year-old and I want to win. You're the one who read the answers. So you want to win, really. Let's get down to it. Let's call a spade a spade here. Annalise?
2: I love winning.
1: I know you love winning.
2: I thought you were above it.
1: Anyway, I'm not above it.
2: Anyway, three questions.
1: I like this stuff.
2: Me too.
1: I like this stuff.
2: I like smart stuff too.
1: No, you don't.
2: I do, mate. I read.
1: You don't.
2: All right. I do.
1: You read smart. You read Colin Hoover. You haven't read
2: a book without
1: a dick in it in a long time. You haven't.
2: Will you?
1: No, you haven't.
2: Will you?
1: That's the truth. That's just the facts.
3: You ready for question one?
1: Ask your question. We're getting moved
2: all
1: on.
2: All books have penises in them. Hard to find a book without a penis in it.
1: Spot the dog.
2: He's got a penis. All right.
3: Okay,
2: or spot a girl. All right. okay. So best of five. We're on one all. I haven't looked at the answers since Tuesday. Well, I want that clear. Okay. So I may not remember them.
3: Okay.
1: Yeah, Annalise, you're going to have to move it on, mate.
3: Right.
1: We're locking horns here.
3: So sorry.
1: I'll walk out. I've said it once.
3: Which country has the highest number of individual time zones in the world?
2: Woody. France.
3: Wow. Correct.
1: Really? That's a why?
2: Just because it crosses over all the time.
3: Do you remember how many there is?
1: Oh, hang on. No, but that's because France has multiple territories all over the planet. Is that why? Because it couldn't just be the actual landmass of the country, France. It would be because France has... That's fascinating.
2: You jumped in ahead of me, Will. That's exactly what I was going to say.
1: Wow.
2: you didn't let me finish.
1: I'd almost snuck the point there, haven't I?
2: You didn't let me finish. Wow.
3: That's a point to Woody. Question two.
1: That's amazing. That's fascinating.
2: Thank you, Will.
3: 12 to 13.
1: I'm actually thanking myself there for knowing that.
3: Okay, question
1: nice
3: two.
1: Nice little addendum there.
3: Who is the only British Prime Minister to receive... Woody.
1: Winston Churchill.
2: Damn it. I said my name first, though. I said my name first.
1: I just got two in a row.
2: Give it to Will. Give it
3: that
2: to Will.
3: That was correct. That's
1: yeah, what was the question, though?
3: Receive the Nobel Peace Prize in Literature.
1: Sorry, he won the Nobel Prize in Literature.
3: Yeah.
1: Did you say twice, though?
3: No.
1: What did you say?
3: I said who is the only British Prime Minister to have received the Nobel
1: Peace Prize.
3: No, the Nobel Prize.
1: The Nobel Prize. And he won it for what?
3: In
1: for peace.
3: Literature.
1: Oh, for literature. What for? What did he write?
2: Great follow-up questions.
1: Come on.
3: In 1953 for his mastery of historical and biographical description as well as a brilliant... Oratory.
1: It's all right, Annalise. Okay. It's all right. It's all right.
3: I don't know. I just Googled it.
1: It's all right.
3: Okay,
1: it's all right.
3: Question three. This one's for the win.
2: So this is everything. The enhanced quiz. Will the clean athlete beat the drugged up athlete?
1: Okay.
3: Let's go.
1: I don't want this.
3: Here you go.
1: I don't want it.
3: Question
2: three. I'm feeling dirty now. You're feeling dirty. Why? You're the clean athlete.
1: Let's go. Here, ask the question, Annalise.
3: What is the loudest animal?
2: Woody sperm whale.
1: It's
2: the only one I remembered. I knew it was coming.
1: And we didn't. We don't. What's the question?
3: What is the loudest animal on the planet capable of producing sounds up to 230 decibels underwater?
1: Wow, that's amazing.
2: Loud animal. Yes. Very loud.
1: Wow. I would never have said that. Well done, Woods. Very good for you. Well done. Bravo. Bravo. Well done. Well played.
2: We should, that could be a weekly bit.
1: Yeah, I'm happy to do it.
2: The enhanced quiz.
1: I'm happy to do it.
2: I liked it.
1: It'll be you and you by yourself.
0: Up late or up early? It's Will and Woody keeping you up. 60 seconds on the clock. I'm ready. Okay. 10 questions. $1 million. Quiz.
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0: Listen.
1: Hey, it's Will and Woody. You're either up early or up late. Either way, we hope you're enjoying what will be the best of the worst bits. Oh, no, sorry. The worst of the best bits? No, just the best of the best bits.
2: It's just great radio. Just keep it right here. But I've got a question for you. If you were up at this time, how are you managing your shower times? Like if you've had to wake up, you've probably had to wake up at 10 p.m., 11 p.m.
1: What for?
2: Do it. Well, you're probably working overnight. I'm just kind of trying to relate to the people that are listening to us right now.
1: I reckon we just get
2: would
1: a
2: you
1: beer,
2: shower?
1: Nah, this is good stuff. Enjoy. It's Will and Woody.
2: I'd shower later.
1: No one cares.

0: up early. It's Will and Woody keeping you up.
1: 131065, just get on the air right now. Of course, tell us about your weekend. We love to talk to you guys. Normally you're calling for something specific.
2: Yeah.
1: But now it's over to you guys. Just a chance to chat, say g'day, tell us about your weekend. Tell us about something you're excited about. Tell us about someone that you might be in love with. Maybe they don't know about it.
2: Oh,
1: I don't know.
2: I don't want to put ideas in
1: your head here, but you do a bit of a dedication sort of a thing. I don't know. You love someone, you might like to dedicate them a song or something.
2: Not sure if we could play that song, but we could hear what song you want.
1: And the text line's open as well. 0429131065. Oh, someone's texted in and said, "Hi, Will and Woody, I'm pregnant."
2: Oh,
1: huge.
2: Did they sign up with a name?
1: No.
2: Well, congratulations, whomever is pregnant.
1: Congratulations.
2: Good luck with everything.
1: Wow.
2: I'm sure it'll be great.
1: Wow, that's a...
2: What, mate?
1: Well, that's a big moment in your life.
2: Oh,
1: I don't even knew how big that was until, much later on. But anyway, Anthony...
2: I think for the guy, it's hard to comprehend because it's like we're going to have no connection to the child for that first 9 months. And then it really... Yeah, anyway. Let's go to Anthony here.
1: Anthony,
2: mate, what do you want to talk to us about?
3: Well, I just want to say, I know this might be a bit of a downer. I'm sorry.
2: That's all right, mate. That's all right. Anything goes.
3: I'm celebrating the 2 months of my brother passing.
1: Mm-hmm. Oh, yeah.
2: Yep.
3: And I just want to know how to feel about it. Like,
1: whoa.
3: I'd never had this before, and it's a really big thing. And I just thought, there's a way of, I guess, there's always a way of celebrating death at some point. And I thought
1: you're trying to celebrate it? Is that what you're saying, Anthony?
3: Yeah, I want to make sure he knows I'm celebrating for too long.
1: I think the question you asked was, I don't know how to feel about it, and you want to know how to feel about it. I don't think there's any right or wrong there. I reckon whatever you're feeling about that, brother. I reckon that'll probably change over time as well. You might feel good about it some days. You might feel bad about it some days. I wouldn't try and put that in a box. But in terms of honouring what you're feeling, I reckon is the way to go there. But in terms of celebrating him, God, I don't know. Is there stuff that he liked to do? Are there things that you liked doing with him? Anthony? He dropped off.
2: That's all right.
1: Anthony dropped off.
2: Hey, thinking of you, Anthony. Thinking of you, mate. Wherever you are with it, mate.
1: Yeah,
2: thinking of you. And as Will said, just take your time. No rush.
1: That's a good thing to remember about feelings, actually, in general. I learned that lesson pretty strongly recently. You don't control what you feel. It's a weird thing.
2: Yeah.
1: But, you kind of think that you do, and then you, get smacked around by a feeling, and you're like, the problem here is that I'm resisting the fact that I'm feeling something.
2: You do not
1: control that.
2: That's all right.
1: Anthony dropped off.
2: Hey, thinking of you, Anthony. Thinking of you, mate. Wherever you are with it, mate.
1: Yeah,
2: thinking of you. And as Will said, just take your time. No rush.
1: That's a good thing to remember about feelings, actually, in general.

0: going on.
1: Yeah.
0: That's what I was trying to say to him. I was just like, just whatever you're feeling.
1: Feel what you're feeling. Because that's all you can do. Don't try to overthink.
0: That's often really hard because you might spend your whole life being told not to feel a certain way. It was really good at suppressing feelings, but you're still feeling it and you're burning it up somewhere. You know, that's why people get rashes and migraines and all that sort of stuff because you're not actually listening to how you are.
1: Are you deliberately saying that Tom had a migraine and a rash in a week?
0: There was one week there where he had a migraine and a rash. He just had a rash.
1: Anyway, let's go to Tim here.
0: Tim.
2: Hey boys, how are we?
1: Good, mate. We are good. What would you like to talk to us about?
2: Happy Friday, guys. I just wanted to gloat to say how much I love the show and that you guys are doing a great job this year again.
1: Timmy, thank you so much, mate. I really appreciate that.
0: Tell us a bit about you, Timmy. What's going on with you?
2: Working hard and, probably hardly working actually. And, you know, just raising an almost teenager, which I'm sure you guys will get to at some stage soon.
1: It goes quicker than you think, guys. How old are your kids?
2: Just the one, almost 13 next month.
1: Wow.
2: It goes pretty quick, guys, so enjoy it.
1: Yeah, thank you, mate. Always good advice. Does the 13-year-old still think you're cool? Are you still in it, or is she over you?
2: No. It's not like I have any res or anything, guys, and I'm past that now, I think.
1: Bugger. That's a shame. Do you try to do anything to make your daughter think that you're cool?
2: Just jokes and embarrassing in front of her friends, which is a dad's job, isn't it?
1: Yeah, bloody oath it is. And that doesn't work.
0: And it's funny you're calling that a job, Tim. What I have found is that has just become second nature.
1: I know. It comes so naturally to us.
0: It's a one wood, isn't it? That's all I know how to do in a public space now. Hey, Timmy, you can have a double pass to go to Post Malone. Take your daughter with you.
2: Oh, thank you so much. She's actually one of those. And I've never seen anyone live before, so she'll love that.
1: Mate, awesome.
0: First live show. Have a blast.
3: It's Will the

0: Someone is going to be having a crack very shortly. The way to get through, listen throughout the workday. It's thanks to Deal or No Deal and Millionaire Hot Seat weeknights from 6:30 on Channel 10. And then we will choose one of you guys to go in with a shot to win the $1 million. You also, given that you're playing Australia's easiest quiz here on Will and Woody as well, you get the double woods. You win $1,000 for winning our quiz as well.
1: How do you like that double, Lee?
2: Oh, it sounds pretty good to me.
1: It's a great double. So just to confirm, you are now in with a shot to win the $1 million. And right now, you've got the chance to take home $1,000 if you can get 10 questions right in the 60 seconds. You can pass. Have to take your first answer. Best of luck, Lee.
2: Thank you so much.
0: All right, Lee. Hey, I just wanted to say before we get into the quiz, there's some beautiful text messages coming through, 0429 13 1065. We will get to them. Okay. There's some lovely questions and some lovely things people are asking. Okay. I just wanted to know, I see you, we see you, and we'll talk about it in a sec. All right. Are we ready to go, Lee?
1: She's ready.
2: I'm ready. I'm right, so Lee. Nervous. I'm ready, ready.
0: All right, here we go. Who sings "Where Is My Husband"?
2: Ray.
0: What do you call the leftover bit of the apple you don't eat?
2: Core.
0: What popular TV show chronicles the love of hockey players Hollander?
2: Heated rivalry.
0: From which country does the traditional cooking style teriyaki originate?
2: Japan.
0: Who won State of Origin on Wednesday night?
2: New South Wales.
0: What is the name of the soft drink company famous for its Christmas ads featuring polar bears?
2: Coca-Cola.
0: What tech company is the owner of Beats headphones?
2: What was that?
0: What tech company is the owner of Beats headphones?
2: Oh, by Dr. Dre.
0: Beats what are Dr. the names Dre. Of the twin sisters and the Veronicas?
2: Jess and Pass.
0: What polarizing actress had her scene cut from the movie The Devil Wears Prada 2?
2: Pass.
0: What song is used in the opening scene of the movie Clueless?
2: Oh, pass.
0: What tech company is the owner of the Beats headphones?
2: Beats by Dr. Dre.
0: What are the names of the twin sisters of the Veronicas?
2: Oh my God. Jess and somebody.
0: Jess and Lisa was what you were looking for. And the reason I went back to that Beats one is I thought you might have another crack at it. Beats got bought by Apple.
2: Recently.
0: Yeah, I've got a Beats. Not recently. Button Pusher Tommy used to work on the Genius Bar, so you can't breathe Apple without getting corrected. But I know that because I've got a Beats cover to my new phone. Me and Sexy Das, cool. We've both got the Beats.
1: You got a Beats cover?
0: Beats cover.
1: Oh, yeah. Very cool.
0: The DJs. The DJs have got the Beats covers.
1: Very
0: just the
1: cool,
0: boys.
1: Very
0: just the cool,
1: cool
0: boys. Just the cool boys in the team.
1: Are you now copying what Darcy does because he's young and cool?
0: Darcy got it after me.
1: Is that Darcy? Is that true?
0: I got the phone before Darcy. Yeah, because you had a crap phone and you came in one day and you're like, gee, Wills, cool phone. You're a cool guy. Can I get the same cover of you? And I said, my young Padawan, you may follow me. You may. And he's still learning, and it's good to see. Hey, so Jess and Lisa, Sydney Sweeney was the actress who had her scene cut from Devil Wears Prada 2. Yes. I think we're all better off for that.
2: And, I agree.
0: Yeah, God. And the song used in the opening scene of the movie Clueless was Kids in America by Kim Wilde.
1: Is that coming back to you, Lee?
0: Tough question.
2: Yeah, I used to love Clueless. Haven't seen it in a long time.
0: Tough question. Yeah. Lee, great quiz. Great quiz. I would love to give you something. Oh, Annalise, she's got something from Muffin Break.
2: Oh, my God. I thought you were going to say Post Malone tickets.
0: No, unfortunately not. We're out of Post Malone tickets. You've got a $100 voucher to go to Muffin Break, though. And sorry, you're in with a shot to win $1 million.
1: Yeah.
0: So we're loading you up there.
2: Thank you.
0: No worries at all, mate. Have a great weekend. How good's that? And I'm getting a little message here that we've got some new Ariana Grande.
1: Oh, look out.
0: Yes.
1: Watch what she done. What's the song called?
0: It's called Hate That I Made You Love Me.
1: There you go.
0: There you go.
1: Good message. Hate That I Made You Love Me.
0: I hate that I made you love me.
1: Hate that I led you on, that I teased you. Sounds like a sexy one.
3: 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It's Will and Woody keeping you up.
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2: They may take our lives, but they'll never take your freedom.
3: We pitch too many ideas, Will.
4: Way too many.
3: Taps the content. But unfortunately, the show is only 2 hours a day, so we can't fit all of those gold ideas into the radio show. So every Friday, we get the chance to re-pitch a couple that we think are worthy. You got a couple there? Big boy, or do you want me to fire off? Because I've been pitching one since Monday.
4: Yeah, you're keen. You're keen as a bean.
5: How we know?
3: And you definitely know the idea that I'm going to re-pitch? Because I'm disgusted that it hasn't been put in a show. It's off a topical story.
5: I think we even put it in and then we got it out last minute, which is a win for us.
3: Did you put it in? It was in.
5: Think if it's the idea I'm thinking about, it may have been in for Monday, and then we last minute were like, get rid of that.
4: What'd you can it for?
3: Decision.
5: Like anything else?
4: Wow.
3: Brutal. That's harsh. All right,
4: It's not topical anymore. It's been since Monday.
3: Still kicking around. It's in the zeitgeist.
4: So you want to pitch yours first?
3: Can I?
4: Absolutely.
3: Feels like there's been a momentum building now. Feels like we're in it.
5: Am I allowed to take a guess at what it is?
3: Just tell me the person that it's based on.
5: Your wife?
3: No.
5: Oh, don't worry then.
3: Oh. What did I pitch about my wife?
5: Thermostats.
3: The what?
5: The thermostats.
3: Oh.
4: Hey, you know what would be great for everyone in their car right now is if we stopped playing Cryptic Crossword and just said something, because I'm happy to just go to a song and we can just play song. Otherwise, we just sit here and just name words that you guys are across that nobody else is. Because I'm kind of in the seat of everyone in the car right now, and this is boring.
3: This isn't good radio. Not good radio.
4: What did you want to go for?
3: Okay, so no, not that one, Joe. Here's what I want to go for. Yeah, Bianca Censori went out to dinner with Kanye West on Monday, not wearing pants.
4: Yes.
3: She was just wearing undies.
4: Yes.
3: This is classic gold radio. Yep. 131065. Are you in your car right now and in your undies? Awesome. Because why? Why are you just in your undies? There's going to be great stories as to why. You know what I mean? What's made you be in the position when you're in a car in your jocks?
4: Do you know what could be a bit of fun? I mean, I love it.
3: Of course you do. You've got a brain.
4: Do you know what could be a bit of fun is if people call them, we have to guess whether or not they're in their underwear.
3: And you've just made it better. And you've elevated it. That's what I expect the producers to do.
4: Yeah.
3: Rather than rejecting, you guys, you call me. We have a meeting. You go, God, love your idea, but how about we make it even better? People call up and we guess if you're in your jocks. Well, you're a genius.
4: Okay, so 131065, give us a call if you're driving the car.
3: Yeah.
4: And then we'll tell you whether or not you're in your underwear. And if you are in your underwear, there's going to be a great story attached to it, I'm sure.
3: Gold.
4: Why have we not done this?
3: Mate, I've been pitching it all
4: week. It's a tragedy.
3: On my emails,
4: mate.
3: I have this column. I have this column which says, still like. And then I cut and paste.
4: That's your first problem. You need to get rid of that column because then they see that and it's already got a stink to it.
3: Oh, bugger.
4: Because they've rejected it.
3: I didn't know that.
4: You should rename that Fresh Hot Cont. Content. Don't be like that. Why? Okay. 131065. If you're driving home, we're going to need half and half. So you guys have to sort this out amongst yourselves.
3: Yeah.
4: We'll need half the people to call who are in their jocks.
3: Yep.
4: And half the people to call who aren't in their jocks.
3: Yes.
4: Or who are fully clothed.
3: Fully clothed. Yeah.
4: So you're either in your jocks and you're calling the show on 131065, or you're fully clothed and you're calling the show on 131065.
3: You're explaining to us why you're just only in your underwear. We decide, are you lying or are you actually telling the truth?
4: Great.
3: It's a good bit.
4: It's a great bit. We'll do it up next. It's Will and Woody.
0: Can't sleep. It's Will and Woody keeping you up.
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13: 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Kiss.

0: mates that just want to keep going. It's Will and Woody keeping you up.
1: They may take our lives, but they'll never take your freedom.
2: And finally, Will, we are free to do an idea that we love and the producers have rejected.
3: Well, they've missed. I reckon they've missed this one. Big miss.
2: Are you saying they didn't read my email?
3: No, I'm just saying they didn't recognise the potential in the idea.
2: I agree.
3: I'm saying that. Were you across this idea, Annalise?
4: Yeah, I was.
2: Did you fight for it in the producer meeting?
4: Nah.
2: What did you think was wrong with it?
4: I just saw it and just kind of moved straight on.
3: Shocking.
5: There
3: feeling.
5: Is a famous duo like yourselves, both guys, that do this exact idea, I think.
2: They did Pants Off Friday, which means they're not in their pants. It's a complete flip on that.
5: Listeners get involved.
2: Oh, really?
6: No, there was also a game called Are You Naked? Where they had to guess whether the person was naked.
2: We're not guessing if they're naked. We're guessing if they're in their underwear.
3: This
2: guys,
3: is just
2: you're
3: classic.
2: Not listening to the idea.
3: No, they get to this. They get in this point where they're just blackheading. They don't add anything.
2: That's what happens.
3: Nothing interesting added. Happens. They just sit and they swat.
2: Sounds like a bad
3: it's
2: room.
3: Lazy.
2: It's not a good creative
3: room.
2: We'll have to
3: revamp of the room, guys. Revamp of the room.
2: Get John Cleese in or something. Give him a chat. Anyway, get John in. He talks well on creativity. Let's get John in. What's John up to?
3: All right, so right now, though, 131065, give us a call. We have to guess whether or not you are in your underwear driving the car.
2: Okay,
3: James,
2: you think you're in your underwear. Why, James?
7: Why am I in my underwear? Well, I just got home, but I was driving back from the missus, and I'm driving in the car with my underwear. I was just on the freeway all the way.
2: So hang on. So you saw your partner...
7: Yeah, sort of girlfriend.
2: Yeah.
7: Then just drove back on the M1.
2: Well, why? So why did you unclothe, or have you been in your jocks the entire time?
7: Oh no! So what happened was we were just having a nice lunch, and I spilled butter chicken all over my trackies.
3: Oh yeah,
2: classic.
3: Yeah, yeah.
7: And it's just gone everywhere, and it just made me feel like shit. So I've taken my trackies
3: took
7: off.
3: Took your pants off.
7: Yeah. Took my pants off before I got in the car, and then I've just been driving. The 35-minute trip home in my underwear.
3: I buy it.
2: I'm calling BS.
3: You're calling BS.
2: I think butter chicken. I don't know. It's just the way you said butter
3: Where
2: chicken.
3: Where did you have your butter chicken, James, at a restaurant?
7: No. She just made it at home.
3: She made a butter chicken at home.
7: Yeah.
3: Yeah. Right.
7: You got my mother's recipe.
3: She made a butter chicken. You went to your girlfriend's house so that she could cook a butter chicken for you on a Friday lunch.
7: No. I stayed there last night, and then she made butter chicken for.
3: She made butter chicken for lunch on a Friday in the home. You get a sandwich. You get a sandwich,
2: James. You're not in your underwear. You're fully clothed.
7: No, I am. I am in my underwear.
2: No, damn it! It just seems like such an outrageous story.
3: Whose partner goes, honey, come over 1 o'clock on a Friday, I'll cook
2: crazy.
3: Us both a butter chicken.
2: Will, it's
3: what
2: crazy.
3: Is that?
2: It's crazy.
3: I mean, it's awesome.
2: It's crazy.
3: It's kind of awesome. Maybe Stranger we're all fiction. Missing out. Yeah. Maybe we'd all love to be in a relationship like James where your partner calls you over for lunch on a cooked lunch on a Friday.
2: You drive home in your job.
3: What the hell? I feel like we're in like 1950s Friday. England. Beautiful stuff, though. Yeah. Good for him, James.
2: Great wintry food, about a chicken. Let's go to...
3: And he ate it in his trackies. Anyway, Michelle.
2: Great days. And now he's in his chops. Michelle.
8: Hello. How are we going?
2: Whoa. Michelle, why are you in your underwear, Michelle?
8: I'm driving to Pakenham to my new man's house. I met him on Tinder a month ago. I've just left work, heading to his house. He's home alone, and I've bought some new outfits on Shein, and we're going to see how the night goes.
2: Michelle, is there any concern that people can see you through the windows of your car?
8: Well, it's already getting dark now.
3: But she's in a car, though. Like, you're not in your... You're not just in your bra up top, are you, Michelle? You got a t-shirt on or something?
8: No.
3: You got a t-shirt on?
8: No.
2: No t-shirt?
8: No, I've got a jumper.
3: A jumper. So you're covered on the top, so people wouldn't be able to see.
8: It's just a bit fresh.
2: You've got no pants on?
8: No.
2: But you've got a jumper on?
8: A jumper.
2: Okay, so you finished work, you walked to your car, you took your pants off, got in the car...
8: I kept them on because I kept them on.
2: Yes.
8: I got in the car and I did rearrange myself, but I kept my pants on.
2: Okay.
8: It's a long drive, but, you know, this is nice.
3: So your pants are on.
2: Hang on, when did the pants come off, Michelle?
8: No, they're on.
3: Oh, Michelle, I've missed the bit. Let's go to Maria.
2: Michelle.
3: I think Maria's just calling
2: Michelle's just calling to
3: gloat that she's going to go to a new boy's house tonight.
2: I'm
3: good
2: getting
3: for
2: action
3: her.
2: Tonight.
3: Good for her.
2: Yeah, well done,
3: No, my
2: Michelle.
3: Pants are on.
2: How
4: outrageous.
3: It all fell apart at that point. Didn't she just spend 30 seconds at the start talking about how she was in her jocks?
2: Yes.
3: Did you hear that?
2: And then weirdly,
3: did you hear that, Annalise?
4: Yeah.
3: We all heard that, right? Yeah.
2: And then weirdly, she just wound it back. Yeah. When you suggested she was wearing a top, she was like, yeah, I've got a jumper on. What? Anyway, let's go to Maria here. Maria, you're in your underwear.
9: Yes, I have a long white shirt up to my thighs with my undies and bra. I had to run out this afternoon urgently to go and check on Mum because she wasn't answering the phone.
3: Right.
9: So I said to my husband, if she doesn't answer the phone in 30 minutes, I'm down there. He goes, okay, good. And then I realised, oh, okay, I've got my shirt and undies on. So just heading back home and checked in on Mum and she was fine. And I thought,
3: good to hear.
9: Well, you're good, I'm going home because I'm half-dressed.
2: Did your mum make a comment on the fact that you weren't wearing pants?
9: Well, she says, where's your pantalones? And I said, well, you know, I was panicked and worried about you, so I rushed out. I tripped and fell.
2: Where's the pantalones? Where are the pantalones?
3: Do you believe it?
2: Maria, you have no pantalones on. I believe you.
9: It's true. I have no pantalones.
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2: 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Albo is James Bond?
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21: Morning, I'm Brooklyn Ross. One Nation is now the most popular political party in Australia. Today's Redbridge poll has support for Pauline Hanson's party up 4% to 31, the most popular on primaries. Labor is down by 3 to 28. One Nation is most popular with Gen X. The wild weather that's wreaked havoc across southwestern WA is heading east. Warnings for damaging winds are now in place for parts of Victoria and SA. WA crews have been inundated with calls for help with winds gusting past 130 k's an hour, cutting power to almost 30,000 homes. A massive explosion has killed about 55 people in Myanmar near the border with China. It's destroyed homes and scattered debris everywhere. Rebels say mining explosives triggered it, but the cause isn't confirmed. And work on Brisbane's Olympic Stadium begins today. Victoria Park is now closed to the public, so construction can begin. Your sport check in a sec.
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21: Ethan Strange has backed up his dream Origin debut to steer the Raiders to a 26-12 win over the Cowboys. He scored a try and set up another. Earlier, the Dragons snapped their winless streak, upsetting the Broncos. And a blow for the Blues ahead of Origin 2 with Latrell Mitchell to miss again with his back injury. The Kiss cast is up next.
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21: Sunny today with a top of 19 in our west, 19 in the city. We could see some showers tonight. Tomorrow, showers easing and 21, then mostly sunny on Wednesday. Right now, in the hills, it's 8 degrees in Bankstown at 7. And we play Kiss's Million Dollar Pop Quiz every morning at 7 and 8 and all day while you work. Keep it Kiss.
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Kiss 106.5, Sydney's number one hit music station. Good morning. It's Monday, June 1. I'm Alec. And you're going to be well jealous of me, because coming into this building in like 2 hours' time will be Miranda Kerr. You know Miranda Kerr. You know the Victoria's Secret model. That's the one. And you will have the opportunity to call up and ask her anything you like. Well, within reason. The questions cannot start with, please can I, or please would you. But other than that, it's all fair game. Miranda Kerr on Kiss Breakfast after 7:30 this morning, only on Kiss 106.5.

0: This, your number one hit music station, Monday, 24 past five. Brooklyn's got your news next, including the lesson Tassie police are learning from a group of volunteers. Then back to the Kiss music. Elizabeth Taylor. She's not playing next, but the song by Taylor Swift is, which is very good. And then, get ready. This will make Monday so much better. Blink 182. Get ready to headbang, get ready to mosh. All the small things in the next 10 on Kiss.
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5: 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Come on, dude. 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
2: Now.
3: Morning, I'm Brooklyn Ross. More people say they'd vote for One Nation today than any other political party. Voters are punishing Labor for its controversial budget, with its primary vote down by 3, according to Redbridge. One Nation now leads Labor, with its strongest support coming from Gen X voters. After preferences, Labor would just win an election with a lead of 2 points. A 60-year-old man has died in an e-bike crash in the eastern suburbs. Police say lost control and fell onto the road at Queen's Park at about 6 last night. He was rushed to St Vincent's but died from his injuries. The week-long search for a swimmer missing off Little Bay Beach has ended in tragedy. The 30-year-old's body has been found by the crew of a fishing boat around 2 nautical miles out to sea. And police in Tasmania say they're open to learning from a volunteer search group who found the remains of a man lost since October. The same team found a missing Belgian woman early this year. Your sport check in a sec.
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3: Casey McLean has capped off a whirlwind week, backing up from his Blues Origin debut to start for Penrith. The 20-year-old scored 2 tries last night and sealed the 20-18 win over the Warriors. Penrith now sit 4 points clear on top of the ladder. Meantime, the Cowboys have fallen out of the top eight after a 26-12 loss to the Raiders. The Kiss cast is next.
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3: Sunny today with a top of 19 in our west, 19 in the city. We could see some showers tonight. Tomorrow, showers easing and 21, then mostly sunny on Wednesday. Right now, in the hills, it's 8 degrees in Bankstown at 7, and we play Kiss's Million Dollar Pop Quiz every morning at 7 and 8, and all day while you work. 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

0: On Kiss 106.5, Sydney's number one hit music station. Top temperatures today, 19 in the city, 19 in our west. Going to be sunny as well. New week means new Kiss music. This song has been sat on Ed Sheeran's hard drive for about 12 years until Martin Garrix very publicly said, "Hey, Ed, remember that song we did together 12 years ago? When's that going to be ready? Should we put that out soon?" He basically got bullied into it. It's called Repeat It. Plays next on Kiss, as well as the epic Alex Warren and Ordinary. All still to come. Keep it Kiss.
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12: Sydney traffic. At Wetherill Park, wires are down on Canley Vale Road near the Horsley Drive. Traffic being held up both directions. On the M5 motorway, broken down track is city-bound approaching the tunnel entry at Kingsgrove. Late finishing roadwork at West Ride, Victoria Road at Marsden Street and Haberfield. Lights are flashing Dobroyd Parade at Timbrell Drive. 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There's nothing like it. Kiss Car sunny, top of 19 for the city and the west. That's Kiss. Traffic and weather together.
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17: Now.
16: Morning, I'm Brooklyn Ross. The body of a missing swimmer has been found off Sydney. Crew on a fishing boat spotted the body in the water yesterday, about 2 nautical miles from Little Bay Beach. The remains are believed to be that of a 30-year-old man who went missing a week ago. One Nation has now overtaken Labor in one of the major polls. Today's Redbridge has Pauline Hanson's party 3 points clear of Labor on primaries and just 2 points behind two-party preferred. A 60-year-old man has died after crashing his e-bike in the eastern suburbs overnight. He fell off at Queen's Park just after six. The bike will now have forensic checks. Virgin customers have 1 month left to use travel credits handed out for cancelled flights during COVID. And the metro line to Western Sydney's new airport is facing more delays. There are reports it may not open until 2028 due to contractor issues. It was supposed to open along with the airport this year. Your sport check in a sec.
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16: Casey McLean has delivered for Penrith just days after his Origin debut. He bagged 2 tries last night against the Warriors and forced a late error to clinch a 20-18 win. Meantime, Ethan Strange has backed up from his first Origin to steer the Raiders to a 26-12 win over the Cowboys. He scored a try and set up another. The Kiss Cast is next.
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16: sunny today with a top of 19 in our west, 19 in the city. We could see some showers tonight. Tomorrow, showers easing and 21, then mostly sunny on Wednesday. Right now, in the hills, it's 8 degrees in Bankstown at 7, and we play Kiss's Million Dollar Pop Quiz every morning at 7 and 8 and all day while you work. 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
17: It's 6 a.m. Yeah, yeah. Kiss Breakfast.
19: Wake up!
17: It's live.
19: Wake up in the morning feeling so good.
20: So good.
17: Now.
21: Yes, we are. Good morning. It's Monday.
16: Hello.
21: You're on Kiss. Mikey, morning. Brooklyn.
16: Wait,
21: and,
16: who's that?
22: Well, it's me.
21: It's not the weekend. Yeah, should we play a game of who's on air?
16: Yeah.
21: It's me.
22: It's me.
21: It's not the weekend. This must feel weird being in here. Amy Gerard, good morning.
22: Good morning.
16: Hello,
22: guys.
16: Amy. Hi. Welcome.
21: So you don't know Amy, well, Amy Gerard, look her up to begin with. Huge on socials. I would say Australia's biggest influencer.
22: Oh, my God. Absolutely not. Do not throw that claim out there.
21: And you do Weekend Breakfast here
22: I do
21: well.
22: Weekend Brekkie with Chris Page.
21: Yeah.
22: Mm-hmm. And I'm still going to be doing Weekend Brekkie for Chris Page. So seven days.
21: Wow. A week of Amy Gerard. How did you go getting to sleep last night? I know it can be a bit nerve-wracking.
22: Listen, I'm not going to lie. You know when you've got like a really early plane to catch? Mm. I was terrified that I was going to miss my alarm. Sometimes my kids wake up in the middle of the night and take my phone to go and watch YouTube. I just kept thinking, imagine if my phone turns off or I just miss my alarm. So I woke up almost every like 30, 40 minutes.
21: I hate that feeling.
22: Feel like I've had a bit of a bender.
21: Yeah.
22: But not like Ibiza in my 20s bender. Like just a really crappy one.
16: Mm, how many kids have you got?
22: I have three kids, all under the age of 10.
16: Oh.
22: They're my pride and joy.
21: Famously, we were just talking about giving them your phone then.
22: Yeah.
21: These are no screen children.
22: So one of them has an iPad because she can tolerate an iPad use and she doesn't turn into the devil when I try to remove it. My two young boys, no good. They are iPad free for now.
21: iPad free, but you give them your phone?
22: Well, I'd never give them my phone.
16: Sounds like they steal it.
22: They steal my phone. Mum's in the shower, straight to her phone.
21: How good are you, by the way, doing that? Because that must be really hard. You see so many parents when you're out.
22: Yeah.
21: And I'm not judging you because I don't have kids. But
22: sounds a little judgy.
21: Yeah, all right. Just given phones and iPads to kids and they're just like in their own world.
16: Oh, I would do that, I think. At times.
22: They're definitely a necessary evil. In like restaurants, planes, they come in real handy.
21: Mm. Yeah.
22: We are lucky enough to live in a street where there are lots of kids outside, predominantly young boys. So my two younger two have a lot of friends to play with. So they've actually got lots to do.
21: Yep.
22: And I'm always going to be encouraging them to get outside and play and just be little hoodlums rather than be inside and be on screens.
21: The other funny thing about that is you grew up in... So Amy and I, you're a year below me. Same high school.
22: So weird.
16: Wow.
21: We keep like talking about people we know. So we do know each other. It is really weird. But I also find it funny.
22: Yeah.
21: Am I allowed to say this? You bought your parents' home.
22: Yes.
21: Right, so you pissed your parents off. No, I did not.
22: they needed to downsize. Yeah.
21: Yeah, and then you live in the same home that you grew up in.
22: Yes, and some people find that really creepy, but it's actually really beautiful. It's a nice cul-de-sac.
21: Yeah.
22: It's filled with young families. Yeah. I did move out.
21: Yeah.
22: I lived overseas. Yeah. I did my thing. And then when I started having kids and I would go back and visit mum and dad, I was like, oh, this is such a nice street. Nice, safe street.
21: Yeah.
22: And then I just kind of planted the seed. You know, mum, dad, if you ever want to downsize and you want to sell the house, I want first dibs.
16: It sounds cute, but like how often do your parents come over?
22: All the time.
21: And they're like, oh, that lounge never used to be there.
22: Yeah. We renovated the house and they've had a lot of feedback. Yeah, they've had a lot of feedback.
21: Well, there we go. Amy Gerard is here. Go and look her up. Like I said, Australia's number one mummy influencer.
22: Absolutely not.
21: What's going on, Brooklyn? What do we need to know? Today.
16: You would have heard in the news before, Pauline Hanson, now the leader of the most popular political party in Australia.
21: By
16: isn't
21: one,
16: that something?
21: By 1 point or something.
22: She's been at it for so many years now.
21: Yeah, like 30 years. So it shows if you hold in there, you can win a poll. Although I keep telling you, Brooklyn, she ain't going to be PM. It's not happening.
22: She's a battler.
21: Yeah.
16: You got to be, people like you, Mikey, need to brace for the possibility that it could happen.
21: No.
16: This is what everyone thought about Donald Trump, me included. Like, I didn't think that was going
21: to
16: happen.
21: I'm enjoying watching it, and it is funny. It's like, what happened to the Liberal Party? It's just like, they just don't exist anymore.
16: Yeah, but they brought back Tony Abbott. Did you see him?
21: Yeah, he's back. That'll save
16: him. And now they're playing all the old clips of the stuff he used to do.
21: Yeah.
16: And there's one where he's got like a female candidate and he's doing a press conference with her.
21: Yep.
16: And he's like, yeah, she's very capable. And you know what? She's got sex appeal.
22: Oh, my God.
21: You know what? I was working with you back then and you used to say that you found Tony Abbott hot.
16: Yeah, you know Me and Damien had this discussion on the weekend too. Damien also finds Tony Abbott hot. I don't know. He's just got that sort of BDE energy.
21: Look at Chelsea's face. Tony Abbott hot?
0: Brooklyn, are you well? Like, what?
21: He has BDE.
22: Oh, my gosh, look. BDE.
21: Rowan Nutt, good morning. Tony Abbott,
1: morning,
21: your time?
1: Absolutely not.
22: Wow.
16: And he was so against gay marriage. Yeah. It was like, made me like him more.
21: Oh, you want to be told you can't get married.
22: Look at those lips. Look at the lips
1: Lack
22: on him.
1: Thereof. There's just
22: he's
1: no
22: like a
1: lips.
22: Great white.
21: Oh, okay.
16: Well, Tony, anytime you want to come on and spruik your shit, you're welcome.
22: Brooklyn will allow it.
21: All right, on the show, our $1 million pop quiz, a double chance to play at 7 and 8. Miranda Kerr, talking of actually hot, not like Tony Abbott.
16: Yeah.
21: She's joining us, taking over the show before 8. Right now, let's do Tradie versus Lady. Give us a call, 13-1065. You could go and see Post Malone live in concert. If you win, of course. 13-1065.
16: Welcome, play Amy.
21: Versus Lady.
22: Thanks,
21: yes.
22: Guys.
21: Welcome, Amy Gerard. We're doing it for Chemist Warehouse. You're on Kiss Breakfast. Good morning.
20: Let's get the party started. See you at the bar. You was hardly talking. That's when I knew that your heart was scarring. Friends to lovers need a part to star in. Like, wait, babe, let me.

0: 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Mikey, Brooklyn, Amy Gerard.
1: Morning.
2: Ladies and gentlemen.
0: Start a fight. Let's do tradie versus lady. You are, of course, a lady, Amy. Your man, though, Ryan,
1: yes?
0: He's a tradie?
1: He is not a tradie. He is very much a corporate.
0: Like, right.
1: Laptop arms, we
0: call
1: him.
0: Oh, right. Can't build anything.
1: He can't.
3: Does he go off to an office every day?
1: He does.
3: Yeah?
1: Yeah.
0: So he's an office man.
1: Yeah.
0: Do you find a tradie hot, though? Like, if you hadn't married Ryan, would you have married a tradie?
1: I like the appeal that comes with tradies. Mm. You know, they're quite good at fixing anything. And you can have one trade but be good at all building, right?
0: Yeah.
1: Are you any good with your hands?
0: No, terrible. Like, not even in the bedroom good with my hands.
1: Okay, wow.
0: Just awful at everything, really.
1: Poor Alana.
0: Yeah, it is. I try. Right, let's get you on. So Brett and Tracy, welcome, guys. Hello.
1: Hi, Tracy.
4: Good morning.
5: Hi, Brett.
0: Hello, Brett. All right, let's hear about Brett first. Now, you're a truckie. You drive a motorbike and a truck, I'm guessing.
4: Yeah, truck for work, motorbike.
0: Yeah.
4: Doing drum work.
0: Gotcha. Yeah, nice. Now, you're single. How's that going, mate? 38 and single, enjoying it?
4: Oh, yeah, not too bad, I guess. Yeah. Ready to mingle, I guess.
0: Gets harder once you get to a certain point.
3: Mikey, have you had a long-term girlfriend or anything, Brett?
4: Yeah, I have. Just separated not that long ago with a two-and-a-half-year-old little boy.
3: Oh, do you?
1: It would probably be hard as a truck driver. Do you do a lot of night shift? Driving at night time?
4: Early morning start, late afternoon finishes.
0: You could pick up chicks in your truck.
1: Oh, God. Who's
3: lot
1: doing
3: lizards.
1: That?
0: No? People don't like that?
4: No.
0: Hey, now tell us, mate, you injured your leg in a motorbike accident and then 10 years later to the day, same leg? Is that right? Oh.
4: Same leg. Had a bone infection. I put weight on it and it folded in half. Yeah, pretty horrific.
3: I didn't even know a bone infection was a thing.
0: Yeah, it is.
3: What is that?
0: You could have died.
1: Did you end up with a compound?
4: It was called chronic osteomyelitis.
1: Oh, sorry. Did you end up with a compound fracture? Did it pop out?
4: Yes.
1: Oh,
0: the image of that. Okay, weighing in at 80 kilos. Oops, he did it again. It's Brittany Bitch.
1: Oh, my God, the nickname.
3: Brett, that wasn't even me that came up with that.
0: Do you like that one, Brooklyn?
3: Oh, yeah, if it's got Brittany involved, I do.
0: All right, now we're going to learn all about our tradie, Amy. Oh, sorry, our lady.
1: Our lady.
0: Well, she could be a tradie lady, but you're not.
1: Tracy.
0: No?
5: Hey!
1: Hi! You're a personal trainer from Melbourne?
5: Yes, I am.
1: So you're up nice and early with all your clients, I'm assuming?
5: Every day.
1: Every day. I bet you get just a complete wide variety of people in there, right? People who don't want to be there, people who want to like have a full body transformation.
0: A wide variety. You're calling them fat.
5: Definitely, yeah.
1: So, Tracy, you drive a Toyota RAV4. You've got a long-term partner. And how many kids have you got?
5: I've got two boys.
1: Oh, they keep you busy. I know all about them.
0: Yeah, you got two and one. Were you done after that? You didn't want four, Amy?
1: No, the second boy, the third pushed me over the edge for sure, and I was done after that.
0: So you had boy, then girl?
1: No, girl, boy.
0: Right.
1: Yeah.
0: Yeah, that's enough.
1: The girl lured me into a false sense of parenting confidence. I was like, I've got this in the bag. Boom, two boys. All right, and so what, did something happen to you when you were hanging out the washing? Something with a dog and you out in the backyard?
5: Yeah, I've got two staffies. So one of them is the good boy and the girl's the nutcase one.
1: Oh, wow.
5: And she went between my legs and tripped me up and the washing basket flew off. And I fell down and

0: fractured my coccyx bone.
1: Oh, so, Tracy.
2: Yeah. What's that one? Where's that?
3: That's the bone I thought I broke when I delivered one of my boys. Oh, honestly, I reckon its head just, yeah, it's
2: down
3: there. Down
2: there bone.
0: Down your bottom, basically, your bottom bone.
3: Oh, yeah.
2: Breaking your ass.
3: Pretty much, yeah. Okay. I felt like mine was broken after delivering Kobe. All right, so Tracy, we've got you weighing in at 58 kilos. It's not Tracy Grimshaw, it's Tracy Bumsaw. I'm sorry. I do not come up with these nicknames.
2: Croat Nut, look at your face. Was that a Croat Nut special?
4: It was. Look, we had it. She hit the deck. I'm like, well, we could do better than that. And turns out we couldn't.
2: Tracy just bum sore.
3: Bum sore.
2: Can we get Tracy Grimshaw on to see how she feels about that?
4: Yeah, we'll do it.
2: All right. Hey, while you're there, Tracy bum sore, I'm gonna give you the questions. All right. Good luck.
0: Okay.
2: In terms of construction, what is a cat's paw? A cat's paw used for? Yeah.
3: What?
2: Yeah, a cat's paw. What do we do with that?
0: Cat's paw? Oh, yeah. God. Geez. Oh, my God. I have no idea.
2: Yeah, no, you don't know.
1: Is that when you dig in the backyard up and there's a dead cat and you just wave the paw around?
2: No. It's a tool used for pulling out stubborn nails. So it shapes Yeah, it looks exactly like a cat's paw. You know, it's got like the big, clunky, whatever. No one
3: I wonder if the tradies would even know what that is. I mean, I was going to hope so, right?
2: I was going to ask Brett, but he's a truckie. Did you know what that was, Brett?
5: I certainly did.
2: Oh, there we go. All right.
0: Oh, damn it.
2: Yeah, hey, this is always a funny name. So there's a clue there. What is the name for the stick used to check your car's engine oil level?
0: Dipstick?
2: Yeah, yes! You got one.
3: Yes.
2: Oh, yeah, dipstick. All right, and in gaming, what does FPS stand for? FPS. When you're gaming. FPS. Yeah, you're playing some nerdy game, and then you got to know what it is.
0: I don't know.
3: Tracy has a life.
2: First person shooter. Okay, well, you got one. So look, Brett, you just got to get another one on top of one to win.
3: I'm having a look at these questions. I'm not hopeful for
2: Brett. Okay, good luck. Here we go.
3: Are you ready? Okay, first question. Skincare brand Cora Organics is owned by which Australian supermodel?
2: Yeah, we need an Australian supermodel, mate.
5: Miranda Kerr.
2: Oh my gosh,
3: nailed it.
2: And Miranda Kerr is on the show before 8 a.m. taking over Kia's today. I can't wait.
3: Yep, okay. Second question, Brett. The fruit pitaya is more commonly known as what?
5: No idea.
2: Oh, we'll give it a go.
5: Oh, I've never eaten one, to be honest, though.
2: No. Okay.
3: It's not my favourite fruit either.
2: No? You get it in Asia, yeah?
3: You get it a lot in Vietnam.
2: What is it?
3: It's dragon fruit.
2: Yeah. Didn't know that, did
3: Red,
2: you?
3: Red, pink, white. Yeah. All right, last question, Brett. I've got,
2: You got faith?
3: No, I don't. No.
2: It's all right, he's got one, so we can go to the tiebreaker.
3: What image is on the Scrub Daddy sponge? Scrub Daddy.
5: It's a face of some sort, I'm pretty sure.
3: What kind of face?
5: Is it a dog face? Oh.
2: No!
3: Oh, so close!
2: It's a smiley face. I've seen
5: it. Yes, it is. Yeah.
2: Oh, man. All right, well, here we go. Tiebreaker, just yell out the answer, okay?
3: Yep.
2: How many days are there in May?
5: 30.
0: 31.
3: Yes!
2: The girl got it. 31!
3: Tracy's bum sore won.
2: Yeah,
3: the girls.
2: All right, Tracy's bum sore is going off to see Post Malone for his big ass world tour in Australia this October. Special guest Don Tolliver on sale now. 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Well done, Trace.
3: Amazing.
2: Yeah, okay. We will play again tomorrow. Coming up for you, we want to take your calls. Anything on your mind this early Monday morning, phone it in 131065. And yeah, Miranda Kerr on the show a bit later too.
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19: It's Vic LaRusso looking over Sydney's traffic. Delays this morning. Haberfield, lights out, Dobroy Parade, Timbrell Drive, West Ride. Road repairs, heavy Victoria Road, Marsden Road, M5 at Casula. Slow after a breakdown at the Camden Valley Way and the M2 Windsor Road, travelling towards the Lane Cove Tunnel heavy. Zero immigration. Pensions up by 30%. 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Gold Coast. The Kiss cars today, top to 20. Vic LaRusso first. Kiss traffic and weather together.
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16: Morning, I'm Brooklyn Ross. One Nation is now the most popular political party in Australia. Today's Redbridge poll has support for Pauline Hanson's party up 4% to 31, the most popular on primary votes. Labor's down by 3. One Nation is most popular with Gen X voters. A townhouse at Ingleburn has gone up in flames this morning. One person managed to get out of the home on Sandra Place. The cause of it is being investigated. A Sydney man in his 60s will front court this week accused of stalking a princess. Security for Ingrid Alexandra of Norway intercepted a letter sent to her at St Andrew's College where she is living while she studies. The body of a 30-year-old swimmer who's been missing off Sydney for a week has now been found. And Dua Lipa has tied the knot in a low-key London ceremony. She's married actor Callum Turner. 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Your sport check in a sec.
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16: Casey McLean has capped off a whirlwind week, backing up from his Blues Origin debut to start for Penrith. The 20-year-old scored 2 tries last night and sealed the 20-18 win over the Warriors. Penrith now sit 4 points clear on top of the ladder. Meantime, the Cowboys have fallen out of the top 8 after a 26-12 loss to the Raiders. The Kiss Cast is next.
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16: Sunny today with a top of 19 in our west, 19 in the city. We could see some showers tonight. Tomorrow, showers easing and 21, then mostly sunny on Wednesday. Right now, in the hills, it's 8 degrees, in Bankstown at 7, and we play Kiss's Million Dollar Pop Quiz every morning at 7 and 8 and all day while you work. Keep it Kiss.
21: Yeah, thanks to Chemist Warehouse, your number one hit music station. You got Mike here, you got Brooklyn, you got Amy Gerard. Yeah. Welcome.
22: Morning.
21: You said you didn't sleep well last night.
22: I didn't.
21: And people are talking about a full moon or some crap.
22: Yeah, it was a blue moon last night, a micro moon.
21: What does that mean?
22: I have no idea. My dad was very heavy on the WhatsApp messaging last night.
23: Yeah, you're not into the moons and stuff?
22: I'm not, but yeah. I do think it plays havoc with my sleep. And all my kids, we all wake up when there's a full moon.
21: And go wild.
22: I don't get my crystals out or anything. They don't get charged.
21: You're not doing that?
22: No. I'm not there yet.
23: But they do say that the full moon really has an impact.
22: Yeah.
23: Like nurses, emergency departments will say it.
21: Really?
23: Radio producers often say on full moon days, that's when the nut jobs are calling up.
21: Oh, let's get some nut jobs
23: we
21: calling
23: love
21: up.
23: We love the nut jobs.
21: You want some nut jobs, Chelsea?
22: Yes.
21: Yeah?
22: Yeah.
24: I'm okay, thank you.
21: 13-106-5 if you're a pure nut job.
22: Oh, gosh.
21: Brooklyn.
23: Yeah.
21: Good news you just gave there, but you missed the big poll of the day.
23: Yeah.
21: I know you were talking about Pauline's
23: poll, yeah.
21: Yeah, I wouldn't believe that one. What about this one? Very important poll done by YouGov.
23: They do political stuff.
21: They do. 1 in 2 men think that we could land a plane in an emergency if we had to.
23: 1 in 2 of you guys.
21: Yeah, 1 in 2 men.
22: That's so typical of men, isn't it?
21: You reckon? Well, I want to see Alec the Pom. What about you, mate? Could you land a plane in an emergency if you had to?
25: Get our balls.
21: Well, I just heard balls.
22: I just heard balls. What?
25: I said, could I balls? As in, no, I couldn't.
22: Is that English term?
21: Yeah, I don't know. Yeah. Or is it a Gen Z
22: could
21: thing?
22: I balls?
21: Could you balls?
25: No, it's like, it's could I act? No, no way.
21: Yeah, speak Australian when you're on this show.
23: Yeah.
22: That's so good, though.
21: If Pauline's going to be in charge, I could say things like that.
23: Yeah.
21: Hey, what about Thing? Do you reckon you could land a plane in an emergency?
25: There's no way.
22: Yeah,
25: absolutely
22: see?
25: Not.
22: Brooklyn? Realistic.
23: No, I mean, clearly not.
21: I reckon I could.
22: There is absolutely no way. Think about how many buttons there are in a cockpit.
21: Yeah.
22: It takes 2 years for a commercial pilot to get there. To get their license, basically.
21: Nah, it shouldn't take that long.
22: What and you reckon you're just going to rock in and press a button?
21: Well, on that, I reckon there'd be a button that would go, like, land.
22: If it was that easy, I reckon there'd be far more pilots around, right?
21: I reckon there's just a land button. It's like my car. It basically drives itself now. Surely there's a plane. Like, they're just having a laugh, those pilots up there.
22: Maybe
21: they're
22: in 20
21: back,
22: years.
21: Having a drink, having a vape. They're not even flying.
22: Pilots around Australia are cursing you, Mikey.
21: Well, 13-106-5, if you think you could land a plane or anything you want to talk about this morning, there's a lot going on. 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You're on Kiss Breakfast. You've got Mikey, Brooklyn, Amy Gerard.

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2: We've got Ethan's called us
0: Hello.
2: Up today.
0: Hey, man.
1: Hi, Ethan.
3: Hey, mate, how are you?
0: Hey, good. What do you want to chat about, Ethan?
3: Oh, well, I just thought I could land a plane and then I could score a hat-trick for the Socceroos.
0: All right, so we're talking about that poll. It was one in two men think we could land a plane. It was a YouGov
1: poll. I ask, Ethan, what makes you think that you could land a plane? Do you think it's just that easy?
3: Well, if you were stuck in a tricky situation where you had to land a plane, I think any bloke could figure it out.
0: Not a woman, though, just a bloke.
1: Yes.
3: Oh, look.
1: I actually reckon women would have more of a chance of landing the plane than a dude.
0: Oh, you reckon?
1: Yeah.
0: Why?
1: Well, I just think women tend to be calmer in certain situations. Men just kind of panic and there's not a lot of brain cells.
0: Though, if you were caught, they will talk you through it. Haven't they done that before? You get on the intercom or whatever.
1: Intercom. Yeah, you could definitely call someone.
0: Yeah.
2: But what are the chances of there being an airport around, you know, if you have to land a plane? Aren't you normally over an ocean or something?
1: Surely the flight attendants would have some idea.
0: Yeah, they'd know what to do. I'm telling you, man, I reckon it's a button. If anyone is a pilot, call us on 131065. I reckon there is just a land button.
1: Can we get Mikey up in the air and just test this theory out?
2: Let's watch him land a plane.
0: All right, Caitlin's on. Hello, Caitlin.
1: Hi, Caitlin.
4: Good morning.
0: Hey, what's going on?
4: Nothing. I'm a woman, and I think I could land a plane.
0: There we go.
2: Well, I believe
1: so
2: you,
1: many
2: Caitlin.
1: Plane landers.
0: Oh, you believe Caitlin?
1: Yeah, I believe Caitlin too.
0: Okay, how come?
4: When I was younger, I used to play Microsoft Flight Simulator on my pop's computer, so I pretty much have so much experience right now.
1: It would be exactly the same, for sure.
0: Yeah.
2: Did you know real pilots actually use that game to learn? Because it's so realistic.
0: Was it MH-13, the one that went missing and never returned? That pilot they found his simulator and he was simulating flying that into the ocean. So he was practicing how to do it. So
1: that's terrifying. It's my worst nightmare, dying on a plane crash.
0: Really?
1: Yeah.
0: At least it's quick, don't you think?
1: No, but is it?
0: Oh, well, yeah, no, you don't know.
1: You don't know.
0: Yeah. Well, I'd be landing the plane anyway. But Caitlin, you're a girl. You reckon you can do it?
4: 100%.
1: Yeah, I've got my faith in Caitlin for sure. She even sounds confident.
0: MH370, by the way. They never found
2: 13
0: that.
2: Was the Russian one.
0: Yeah, that was there. They shot that down. They never found that plane, ever. Did they find bits of it?
2: Oh, they found bits of it, yeah.
1: Didn't it fly over the Bermuda Triangle and they reckon it just went missing somewhere over there?
0: Yeah, it must have been the Bermuda Triangle. Yeah. Oh, what's going on, thing? I can't use you.
5: There's an actual pilot who wants to weigh in on
1: yes.
0: Daryl? Yeah, Daryl. Okay, Daryl, hello.
1: Hi, Daryl.
6: G'day, how are you?
0: Yeah, we're good. Could we land a plane?
6: No. Yes. You land it.
1: Thank
6: when you,
1: Daryl.
6: When you land a plane, you actually use your feet, not your hands.
0: Use your feet.
1: Oh, so you've got controllers at your feet, like clutch and accelerator.
6: Yeah, when you're close to the ground, you actually steer a plane with your feet.
1: Oh, wow. See, you are instantly out. You're looking for a button, Mikey.
0: Is there not a button on some big jet? Is there not a button that just says land?
6: Yes. If you're in a new Cirrus or Beechcraft, they actually do have a land button.
0: Okay.
6: But that's only been around for the last couple of years.
0: Yeah. Right. So technically...
1: So these big Boeing 380, the big Airbuses, you are landing that with your feet?
6: They do have auto land, but you land it with your feet.
1: Wow, okay.
0: I never knew that. Yeah. Can you drive manual, Amy?
1: I learned how to drive on a manual.
0: Yeah, me too. Yeah. So you could...
1: I could land a plane.
0: With your
1: foot. If it's with your feet.
0: Yeah. All right. Here's Jay. Hello, Jay. Good morning.
1: Hey, Jay.
7: Hi, good morning. I have a different topic. It's about my friend. Mm-hmm. She is 33 years old, and then she's dating a 19-year-old.
2: Oh.
1: Yeah. The lady is 33, and the...
7: Yeah, the lady's 33. Mm-hmm. Mm-hmm. And the male is 19.
0: Yeah.
1: There's a 14-year age gap. It sounds a bit I'm not going to say creepy because at the end of the day, he's of legal age, but it just sounds wrong when he's 19. Like if he was 30 and she was 44, no one would be batting an eyelid because the whole older woman thing, it's a big thing at the moment.
0: Yeah, not for me. Is it the teen, like 19?
1: Maybe it's because there's a teen at the end. Yeah.
0: What do you think about it, Jay?
7: And then she thought, and on my opinion, because I have a 21-year-old daughter, so I won't let my daughter do that. But the thing is, she thinks it's getting serious. She doesn't want to break this boy's heart because the boy wants to introduce her to her parents.
1: My gosh. The boy probably has mummy issues. Truthfully, if you're a 19-year-old dating a 33-year-old, there might be some mummy issues
2: at play. Amy, when I was 18, I got my first job in radio, right? And it was a small radio station, so you'd get to know the clients, like the people advertising.
0: Yeah.
2: And there was this one woman who was 35.
1: Oh,
2: She was a client. And, we went out on some work drinks. And
0: how old were you? 18.
2: I was 18.
0: Did you go there?
2: She was 35, yeah.
1: Wow.
2: I did.
0: You know what? That might be why you're gay. You got turned off by an older woman.
1: A cougar. Yeah, she swore you off woman.
2: I get it, you know. I think the horniness is matched at those ages.
1: The 19-year-old boy would be absolute. He'd probably think that he was a hero amongst all his mates. He'd be like, look at this older woman that I'm porking.
0: I've got to say, what's her interest, Bart?
1: Well,
0: you know what I mean?
1: She probably
0: just wants a bomb.
1: Probably got a little boy who's just love bombing her, eating out the palm of her hand. Yeah. And
0: but
1: maybe
0: she's
1: lonely.
0: You wouldn't have much in common. Like, you're not going to...
1: You have got... I don't even know what you would have... Like, what conversations are you having?
0: Yeah, maybe not. It doesn't matter,
1: maybe
0: though.
1: They're not conversing.
0: Yeah. Hey, Croat Nat, you don't like a younger guy, do you?
8: No, not really.
0: Not your thing.
8: No.
0: A hit of celebrity gossip coming up, though. What are you going to tell us about?
8: So Dua Lipa just got married. No one knew that was going to happen so quick. But there's one detail about her wedding everyone's talking about, and I'll tell you what that is next.
0: All right, that is coming up. You're on Kiss Breakfast. Mikey, Brooklyn, Amy Gerard. Good morning.
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1: Celebrity news. Oh, you like that
2: gossip? It's a devastating day for you, Mikey, because the love of your life is officially off the market, and that is Dua Lipa.
0: Yeah. Oh, no. Didn't work out with us.
2: It didn't really work out because she was never interested, A. But B, is that DM you sent her just still lingering there?
0: Yeah. Oh. I sent her a DM because I interviewed her twice.
2: So?
0: Thought she might remember me.
2: That's work.
3: Did she even read the DM?
0: No, it was left unread. Left unread.
2: But she could have read it in her request and just never accepted. So she would be getting so many. She hasn't even seen it.
3: 100%.
2: I don't know why I'm thinking she's sitting there like, should I reply to Mikey? But anyway, yeah, she just got married in this small town hall ceremony in Marylebone or something, town hall in London.
0: All right.
2: Nice. So basically it was like a legal ceremony. It was a really small group of friends and family, and they just went in and signed the paperwork, because then in a couple of days they're getting this big wedding is happening in Palermo in Italy.
0: Right. Why'd you say it like that?
2: Because that's how you Palermo. Well, that. Palermo.
3: That's the Aussie version.
2: Yeah, you say it.
0: Palermo.
3: Yeah, wow.
2: How uncultured. Anyway,
3: that sounds beautiful.
2: They walked out of the town hall and they got all the confetti thrown on them and stuff. But what I found interesting is, oh, by the way, she married Callum Turner, who's that guy going to, he's like really tipped to be the next Bond.
0: Oh, so he's a good looking guy. Mm-hmm. So I didn't have a chance.
2: No.
3: I don't think you had a chance, period.
2: Oh, yeah. Thanks.
3: Yeah.
2: But yeah, she's wearing a suit.
0: What
2: do you think of that? Ooh. It's like a skirt and blazer. But
3: oh my gosh.
2: It's very plain. She looks elegant. But
3: very elegant.
0: Aren't you meant to wear a white wedding dress
2: and
0: on your wedding day?
3: Is it blue? It looks blue from. Maybe she's going to save the big fancy dress for Italy.
2: Yeah.
0: I don't like it. Is that fashion? Am I meant to be into that?
3: Oh, she looks stunning.
2: It's very Princess Diana.
3: I was going to say it looks
2: very
3: Princess Diana.
2: But I'm already stressing out about it. I've been engaged for what, a week? A week. And everyone, you're engaged for a day and everyone's like, when are you getting married?
3: Yes.
2: I haven't even thought about that. Mm. So I'm freaking out about what I'm going to do and how I'm going to do it.
3: Don't freak out about it. It's going to be the best day of your life.
2: But did you do big or small? Because I'm thinking small.
3: I did about 110, which included bridal party. So
0: okay.
3: Not
0: giant.
3: Big. No, not big.
0: Yeah.
3: We just got married at a winery.
2: Was it like a loose wedding? Like
3: it was
2: drunk?
3: Honestly, everyone says it'll be the best day of your life. And I was like, oh, corny, cliche. It was honestly hands down the best day of my life.
0: Aww.
3: It's all your favorite people in the world there just
2: exhausting.
3: Celebrating your love.
0: Yeah.
2: I think about it and I'm exhausted by the thought of socializing with everyone all night. Like, you know
3: what
2: I mean?
3: You don't need to do a lot of that. Keep it short and sweet. We wanted our wedding to feel much more like a party.
2: Mm. Yeah, okay.
3: And it was.
0: Did you get wildly drunk, Amy?
3: I didn't get too drunk. I was high on like the love and the energy and everything, you know?
2: Did you have sex on your wedding night? Apparently no one
3: does. I didn't.
2: Yeah,
3: no. I actually don't know many people that do.
0: Why?
2: Did you, Brooklyn?
4: We didn't. We were in a Vegas hotel room, but there were others like
3: never
0: stopped you before.
4: It was just because we did the radio show over there, like it was just a crazy timings and it wasn't gonna happen.
3: Ryan laid on the bed and I said, I'll go and take my wedding dress off, take my makeup off. I probably was there for about 15 minutes in the bathroom, walked out, and he is snoring for Australia.
4: Yeah.
3: And it was like sheer relief because I was exhausted. We could do it in the morning.
0: Were you like, yes?
3: Yes, I was.
2: And all night, you're probably thinking, oh, don't feel like it. I'll have to, though. You can't say no to it. Imagine getting turned down on your wedding night.
3: You can't. You can't.
0: But he fell asleep, so you got lucky.
3: That's right.
2: Yeah. Just quickly, I want to talk about Ryan Tedder. So he's from the group One Republic, but he's like a really big songwriter. So he's written for like Beyonce. He did Halo for Beyonce.
0: Oh, he wrote that.
3: What a song.
2: Yeah. He's written some songs for Adele, some songs for the Jonas Brothers. And basically what he's come out and said on the Zach Sang show, which is a radio show overseas, is that people are getting hits these days with B or B minus songs. He's saying that these days, if you're a known artist, you can basically put out a crappy song and people will just like it because of the artist. Take a listen.
5: Ooh. Now, if you have a big enough fan base, controversial, you can release a B or B minus record and it will be a hit. It will perform as a hit. And you will have a bunch of cynical ass writers sitting throughout Nashville and LA and New York going, this song is number one song in the world. I wouldn't pitch this song. More frequently now than in history, there are songs that become hits where collectively songwriters who have written hits, and A&Rs will go, I just don't get it.
6: Well, it's
5: and it's the video, it's the artist peacocking, it's all this, but it's not the song.
0: Why is that? Is it because of TikTok or whatever? Like, tracks take off there and they don't have to be good?
2: Yeah, songs take off because it's like a trend and you hear 15 seconds of the song. So the song charts and you hear the song in full and you're like, this is dog shit.
5: Yeah.
2: But like, I just feel like I didn't ever think I'd be the person that gets to the age where I'm like, music these days sucks. But when you go out clubbing into bars, they're still playing like Usher.
3: Our generation
2: music. They're not playing this stuff.
3: It's so true. I went to a wedding recently and it was an older couple and they were all just playing like 90s music.
0: Right.
3: Missy Elliott, Biggie Smalls, Usher.
0: Yeah, I don't know. I haven't been clubbing for a while. Maybe I'll need to go
3: do some research.
0: Yeah.
3: Yeah.
0: I'll have to go clubbing.
2: How convenient. Yeah. What kind of club are you going to go to?
0: A club where they're playing like...
4: Make sure you take your girlfriend.
3: Yeah.
0: She'd love to go clubbing, actually. Should like it if I actually just, you know,
2: she would fit in a young club, though.
3: Yes, she would. How old is she?
0: She's turning 30
2: you
0: this
2: know
0: year.
2: Yeah. That they're much younger than you when you say the age they're turning. Not the age they currently are, which would be?
0: Well, she's turning 30.
3: Yeah, so she's 29. She's 29. In her 20s.
0: You want to hear any more of our celeb news? Go and search the Kiss Breakfast podcast on the iHeart app. Okay. First chance for the day. Here we go. 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
7: Sydney, good morning. Gordy with you. How we doing? 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And anyone else getting set for that countdown to a new long weekend coming up this weekend? Hey, we're going to get you there. We're going to be playing you the

0: Those Kistry old school anthems you love. 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Oh, we're going to have a fun Monday. It's going to be good. And it all goes live 9 a.m. I'll chat to you then, all right? 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
6: Sydney traffic. It's Vic LaRusso looking over Sydney this morning at Casula. A broken down car, the M5, just near the Camden Valley Way. City bound traffic back 2 kilometres. Heavy through Haberfield, lines out Dobroy Parade, Timbrel Drive, West Drive, road repairs, Victoria Road, Marsden Road. The M4 slows through Eastern Creek, Mascot, heavy approaching the domestic terminal. 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There's nothing like it. The Kiss Cast today, top 10 to 19. Vic LaRusso vs. Kiss Traffic and weather together.
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9: Now.
8: Morning, I'm Brooklyn Ross. More people say they'd vote for One Nation today than any other political party. Voters are punishing Labor for its controversial budget, with its primary vote down by 3, according to Redbridge. One Nation now leads Labor, with its strongest support coming from Gen X voters. After preferences, Labor would just win an election with a lead of 2 points. A 60-year-old man has died in an e-bike crash in the eastern suburbs. Police say lost control and fell onto the road at Queen's Park at about 6 last night. He was rushed to St Vincent's but died from his injuries. The week-long search for a swimmer missing off Little Bay Beach has ended in tragedy. The 30-year-old's body has been found by the crew of a fishing boat around 2 nautical miles out to sea. And police in Tasmania say they're open to learning from a volunteer search group who found the remains of a man lost since October. The same team found a missing Belgian woman early this year. Your sport check in a sec.
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8: Casey McLean has delivered for Penrith just days after his Origin debut. He bagged 2 tries last night against the Warriors and forced a late error to clinch a 20-18 win. Meantime, Ethan Strange has backed up from his first Origin to steer the Raiders to a 26-12 win over the Cowboys. He scored a try and set up another. The Kiss Cast is next.
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8: Sunny today with a top of 19 in our west, 19 in the city. We could see some showers tonight. Tomorrow, showers easing and 21, then mostly sunny on Wednesday. Right now, in the hills, it's 8 degrees in Bankstown at 7. 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
13: Oh, here we go. Your shot at $1 million just by getting on air. And then, Brooklyn, you're going to have a minute here and you could win $1,000.
8: Yeah, 10 questions right, $1,000. More importantly, you go in the running for the $1 million. That's what I'd be calling up for. Who cares about the 10 questions?
13: All right. Well, you still got to do it, Brooklyn.
8: You do have to do it. Okay. $1,000 is $1,000.
13: Yeah, let's go, Kane. Hello, good morning.
8: Hey, Kane.
9: Hi, Kane.
14: What's going on, guys? Mate, how are you?
13: $1 million could be yours, Kane. How good is that?
14: Oh, mate, don't even start.
9: He'd be happy with the $1,000, I reckon. Are you nervous, Kane? I feel nervous just trying to read these questions for you. I'm going to try and be really fast.
14: All right, too easy. All right. Let's give it a go, eh?
13: Good luck, man. Here we go. Amy is your quiz master. Let's do it.
9: All right, Kane. Question one. True or false, there are three brothers in the Jonas Brothers?
14: True.
9: What is the capital city of the USA?
14: Washington, D.C.
9: Which fast food restaurant can you buy a Happy Meal at?
14: McDonald's.
9: Which Marvel character runs a weapons manufacturing company called Stark Industries?
14: Four.
9: The Weeknd drops which letter from the usual spelling of weekend in his name?
14: N.
9: How many times did Ross get divorced on Friends? 3, once, or 10 times?
14: Once.
9: What was the title of Madonna's first ever number one hit on the US Billboard's charts?
14: I'm a Virgin.
9: What is the name of Belmont Carmelli character in the Prime show Off Campus?
14: Say that one again, please.
9: What is the name of Belmont Carmelli's character in the Prime show Off Campus?
14: Oh, Garrett. Garrett. Come on, Garrett. Oh. Garrett.
9: Garrett Graham.
13: Just keep yelling, Garrett.
14: Give it to me.
13: Hey, four out of ten.
8: Oh,
13: not bad.
8: Felt like more.
9: I know.
13: What, more wrong or more right?
9: The Weeknd. Right. The Weeknd drops the letter E from his name.
13: Yes. Yeah.
8: Weeknd.
13: Weeknd.
9: Yeah. Weeknd. Yeah. And the Marvel character.
13: Oh, yeah.
9: Yeah, Tony Stark, Iron Man. Yeah.
13: Right, okay.
9: Yeah, so and Ross got divorced 3 times.
13: Now, are we going to cop Like a Virgin? Well, Like a Virgin is the answer, but I think what do we hear out there, everyone?
15: He said, I'm a virgin.
8: I'm a virgin.
9: Are you Kane?
14: Kane. Oh, definitely not.
9: Okay.
13: No, right, okay. Hey, good on you, man. You're in with a shot at $1 million.
8: Yeah.
13: Deal or no deal, a millionaire hot seat. Weeknights from 6:30 on Channel 10. We've got another chance to play at 8 a.m. So keep it right here on Kiss. Now, Amy, coming up, you have how many children?
9: Three.
13: Three kids.
9: I do.
13: One of them is turning into a criminal.
9: No, oh my God, that's a stretch.
13: No, he could be going to jail. All right.
9: We've all been there, I think.
13: Okay, well, we're about to find out, so keep it right here. Amy will tell us. You're on Kiss. BB Rex are playing right now, 11 past 7. Good morning. Deep.

0: He's not dead.
1: We're live radio, right?
2: We are. You're on Kiss, Mikey, Brooklyn, Amy Gerard for Chemist Warehouse. And what was your question?
1: What happened to Eminem?
2: I don't know. What happened to Eminem?
1: Has he released any new music?
2: Yeah, no. Oh, no, he had Houdini last year.
1: Oh, yeah, he did too. Yeah.
2: But apart from that, no one really cares.
1: Yeah. That's the sound of the police! Oh, guys, we don't need to call the police just yet. But I do have a little bit of a parenting conundrum. Yeah. I know you're not a parent yet, but no. Maybe you can give me your opinion on this, and you too, Brooklyn.
2: Yeah. So you got three kids.
1: I've got three kids. Yeah. I've got an oldest daughter. She's 10. I have an 8-year-old and then a 6-year-old boys.
2: Okay.
1: A few weeks ago, I got a call from the principal at their school, and
2: that's never good.
1: It's never good when you hear from the principal, and she mentioned that my middle child, Bobby, had actually turned up to the canteen this morning and he had taken a $50 note with him. And so she thought that was a bit strange for starters, because what 8-year-old has a $50 note? And I was like, okay, yeah, I'm clocking that. He's lifted that from my wallet.
2: Did he really?
1: Well, I mean, he doesn't have a $50 note.
2: So
1: he's got a money box with like 10 and 20 cent coins in it, but a $50 note would have come from my wallet, which, I mean, that's surprising in itself. I never have cash.
2: Yeah, why? Well, first of all, why have you got cash?
1: Yeah, it's for the cleaner.
2: For the cleaner, right. And he's gone into your purse?
1: Yeah. I mean, I'm guilty of doing that as well.
0: What,
1: surely
0: to your husband?
1: No. When I was a kid, I never took $50 notes. It was more like $2 coins.
2: Yeah.
1: But anyway, he's lifted the 50. He's taken it to school. He's bought himself all of the things at the canteen.
2: Like, would you get at a canteen for $50?
1: Well, here's what Bobby got. He actually bought his entire grade, as well as the whole of kindergarten. We're at a small school. Ice blocks.
2: Oh.
1: Which is kind of cute.
0: He's gone in there like a baller.
1: Like a baller. He's probably bought all the cute girls in his year ice blocks. And the principal's like, whilst it was really sweet, obviously we don't have consent from the parents, because you got to have consent if they want to have sugar.
2: What?
1: You can't be giving kids sugar willy-nilly now, because some parents don't like it, right? Yes, there are some parents who don't like to give their kids refined sugar. So
2: you need consent.
1: There are some kids, they're allergic.
0: Is it the refined part that they don't like? Jeez.
1: If it's natural sugar, it's usually okay. So I got off the phone and I was like, oh, really sweet gesture, Bobs.
2: Yeah.
1: But also, you've stolen. Now, I don't think he knows that a $50 note is of such high value, right?
0: Yeah.
1: I think he wouldn't know whether it was $5 or $50. He's obviously just gone, bought himself something, and then gone, wow, I've got so much change. Ice blocks are on me, guys.
2: Yeah, what a baller.
1: And, bit of a baller move. But I just remember thinking, how do I police this? Because I don't want to, like, shut down that really nice sharing side of him, but also that's theft.
2: I'm amazed you're not more annoyed that he went through your wallet. Like, you're acting like that's just okay.
1: I'm a little bit annoyed. Don't worry. Yeah. I am annoyed.
2: Has he stolen before?
1: Maybe like a lolly here or there.
2: Okay. But going into your purse and taking the $50 note.
0: Yeah, you've got to shut that down.
1: I have shut it down. When he took the lolly, I marched him back to the convenience store and, you know, made him apologise and whatnot. That's the right thing to do. I don't know. I just feel like it's a rite of passage as a child, a young child. I remember taking money. Surely you took money. You look like the guy who's also lifting money.
2: Well, I was a naughty kid, as you know. We went to the same high school, Amy and I, if you don't know that.
1: Did.
2: So you were the year below me. If you have a thought on that, by the way, 131065, like maybe your kid's been stealing. How do you? Because he should. You need to stop that.
1: I absolutely will be stopping it. Yeah. We're going to have a chat with him for sure.
2: Right.
1: But
0: you also want to encourage the, you know, rob from the rich, give to the poor. That's a good trait.
2: He's like Robin Hood. You know,
1: exactly right.
2: I do remember doing one thing.
1: Mm-hmm.
2: I didn't steal a lot of money off my parents. I did the $2 coins in the ashtray.
1: Yes.
2: Remember they used to keep them in the ashtray?
0: Yeah.
2: But I do remember I was about 13. And
1: yeah, see, 13, you know better.
2: Oh, you know way. Yeah, you know better. And I've never said this one, actually.
1: Oh.
2: I remember being 13 and I wanted to buy a Siggy's.
1: At 13?
0: Yeah.
1: Jeez.
2: I was a bad kid. So I went into Dad's wallet and I thought I was stealing a $10 note.
1: What, you couldn't read at 13?
2: Well, I thought it was a $10 note. And then I remember when I got up to the store, I took it out. And do you know how a $10 note looks very similar to a $100 note?
1: I mean, there's an extra zero on no, the but end.
0: Yeah, and they're different colors, aren't they?
1: They're different colors.
2: No, they're a very similar color.
0: Blue, green.
2: Anyway, I remember I got there and I'm looking at them like, oh, shit. I took a $100 note.
1: Yeah.
2: And, yes, I kept it. I didn't bring it back.
0: And you would notice a $100 note going missing.
2: That's the thing. And I remember Dad was, like, yelling. I overheard him telling Mum, he's like yelling at the local sandwich shop because he accused them of not giving him the right change.
1: And you've never come clean.
2: Nah.
1: How many cigarette packets did you buy back then?
2: Well, back then you'd buy a lot.
1: You'd buy 10.
2: Like now you'd buy nothing, right?
1: 1.5.
2: Yeah. So, you know, maybe you want to nip it in the bud before
1: you start
2: doing
1: stuff like
2: that.
1: Well, hang on. Can I ask you this? Are you still stealing?
2: No.
1: See, there's hope. I'm not worried.
2: Okay. Kylie's called in. Hello, Kylie. Good morning.
1: Hi, Kylie.
3: Good morning.
2: Hi. What's your advice here for Amy?
1: Yes.
3: Yeah, look, I can sympathise. I had a very similar situation with my son, but he actually took $200 to school, not 50. So he took $450 notes to school and went to the canteen and bought all of his friends, you know, whatever they wanted. Oh. But the school rang me for the same reason.
1: Oh, my God, I love this.
2: He took four $50 notes.
0: How's these canteen ladies dibby-dobbing on everyone? Stay out of it.
1: Yes, snitches.
2: So how does Amy handle it? What does she need to do?
1: Yeah, what did you do, Kylie?
3: So, look, when he got home, he was in kindergarten, so it's not too far off his son's age. Yeah. We had to sit him down and say, like, this is stealing. You can go to jail.
1: Yes.
3: There's a jail. And he was, like, in tears. So we really kind of had to lay on nice and thick, and he's never stolen anything ever again. So not sure if that worked for your son, but it worked for ours.
2: Okay, we
1: did have big chats with him. I think I threatened police as well.
2: Yeah, you know what you can do? I don't know if the cops still do it, but you could just do a tour of the police station, and they'll put him in a cell.
1: I've actually got one of my cousins is a constable.
2: Yeah.
1: I would love to get him just to do like a little drive-by with the sirens on.
0: That's a bit extreme, isn't it?
1: Yeah, like, maybe knock on the door.
2: No, you've got to scare the shit out of him. Go and put him in a cell.
1: A cell's a bit of a stretch.
2: All right, 25 past 7, if you've got a comment on that, 131065. But it is the birthday wheel. 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You'll get to spin the wheel. You'll win a prize. 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
22: Sydney traffic. It's Vic LaRusso. Looking over Sydney this morning, Guildford broken down car, Woodville Road northbound Oxford Street, Mount Annan an accident, Waterworth Drive and O'Day Road. Traffic queues via the M7 past Seven Hills Road, the M5 Moorbank Avenue to the River Road slow, and the City West Link has been slow travelling toward the Western X. Thinking about a new car this end of financial year? 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Vic LaRusso first, Kiss Traffic and Weather together.
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26: Now.
0: Morning, I'm Brooklyn Ross. The body of a missing swimmer has been found off Sydney. Crew on a fishing boat spotted the body in the water yesterday, about 2 nautical miles from Little Bay Beach. The remains are believed to be that of a 30-year-old man who went missing a week ago. One Nation has now overtaken Labor in one of the major polls. Today's Redbridge has Pauline Hanson's party 3 points clear of Labor on primaries and just 2 points behind two-party preferred. A 60-year-old man has died after crashing his e-bike in the eastern suburbs overnight. He fell off at Queen's Park just after six. The bike will now have forensic checks. Virgin customers have 1 month left to use travel credits handed out for cancelled flights during COVID. And the metro line to Western Sydney's new airport is facing more delays. There are reports it may not open until 2028 due to contractor issues. It was supposed to open along with the airport this year. Your sport check in a sec.
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0: Casey McLean has capped off a whirlwind week, backing up from his Blues Origin debut to start for Penrith. The 20-year-old scored two tries last night and sealed the 20-18 win over the Warriors. Penrith now sit 4 points clear on top of the ladder. Meantime, the Cowboys have fallen out of the top eight after a 26-12 loss to the Raiders. The Kiss Cast is next.
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0: Sunny today with a top of 19 in our west, 19 in the city. We could see some showers tonight. Tomorrow, showers easing and 21, then mostly sunny on Wednesday. Right now, in the hills, it's 8 degrees, in Bankstown at 7, and we play Kiss's Million Dollar Pop Quiz every morning at 7 and 8, and all day while you work, keep it Kiss.
2: Alright, the birthday wheel is on. Happy birthday, 1st of June. Winter is here. Do you like winter, Amy? Probably for the fashion.
3: Yeah, I do. I like winter fashion. I love boots.
2: Yeah, right. Mm. You wear the tall ones? I do.
3: The knee-high ones?
2: What's the term?
0: F-me.
3: Yeah, I do.
2: Do you wear them to work?
3: I actually wore them to work last week. Yep.
2: Oh, okay. Well,
3: yeah,
2: wear them
3: not
2: every
3: today
2: day,
3: though. Not today.
2: Oh, you can start tomorrow. but yeah, 1st of June. So who else has got a birthday, Brooklyn?
0: Oh, there's so many celebrities today. I'm just going to run through the list. Stop me if you want.
2: Okay.
0: We've got Tom Holland, Heidi Klum, Morgan Freeman, Amy Schumer, Alanis Morissette.
2: Oh, stop you there.
3: Morissette.
2: How good is ironic? Nothing in it is ironic. Just bad luck.
0: Yeah, it's just annoying stuff. Yeah.
2: Or Croat Nat, I know you love this one.
4: Yeah. Give it a bit of volume, would you?
2: Oh, okay.
0: Did anyone see her musical?
2: Yeah, I did.
0: Did you?
2: I went to it. Yeah, it was good.
0: It was good?
2: Yeah, it was a bit woke.
0: Woke?
2: Yeah, it was, you know, all the non-binary characters and whatnot, but the music was good.
3: Okay.
2: So I was happy with that. Did I get a warning over that? What, I can't use
0: Stop
2: the term
0: being so unwoke. also, Nikki Glaser, Brian Cox, Marilyn Monroe would have been 100 years old today.
2: Yes, did you see in Palm Springs they did the biggest Marilyn look-alike contest?
0: Yes.
2: Talking of woke, there was a lot of guys in dresses there, dressed as Marilyn, but good on them.
0: Is drag woke? I guess it is.
2: Oh, I don't know.
0: I've just been part of my life for so long, you know.
2: But you told us you never wanted to do drag.
0: No, but just going out to a nightclub from 18, there were drag queens, you know.
2: Really?
0: For me.
2: For you.
3: God, yeah. It was such a good time.
0: Jason Donovan, 58.
2: Oh, yeah.
0: Georgie Gardner, 56. Oh. And finally, Adam Garcia.
2: What is he
0: 53.
2: Been?
0: Coyote Ugly.
3: Bootman.
2: Can't fight the moonlight. You're a singer. You will sing.
3: Oh, okay. Am I allowed to sing?
2: No, you are. I don't.
0: Yeah.
2: I don't
0: mind
2: singing.
3: Oh, yeah, I'll sing.
0: We love bad singers.
3: I'm terrible.
2: Don't mind a sing-along. Now, the Pom's in to spin the wheel. Mm-hmm. Hello, mate. Good morning.
5: Hi.
2: It's been disappointing lately. We've all it hasn't been good, has it?
5: What do you want from me? Do you want to pick a hand?
2: Well, so you said you were using your left. Mm-hmm. Tell Amy why you're using your left.
3: You're left-handed.
5: Because when I go to the gym, I put more weights on the left-hand side. That's why.
3: Why?
5: Because I do. Don't ask too many questions.
3: Okay. So he's going to use his...
2: Well, what hand are you?
5: I'm right-handed.
3: Yeah.
5: So normally.
2: Well, so is that why it's been so weak? Because he's been using his left.
5: I mean, you can get somebody else to do it if you
3: want.
5: What
3: about if you got him to use both his hands at the same time?
2: Let's do that. All right. Yeah. We'll be doing that for Bethany. It's your birthday, Bethany.
0: Hey, Bethany.
3: Happy birthday.
6: Thank you.
2: What you doing for it?
6: I'm unfortunately going to work.
3: Oh, yeah. No.
0: That's fun at work. It can be fun
3: it's
0: a birthday
3: a Monday.
0: At work.
3: Not really.
6: It can be. I work with a really great group of people. So, yeah, it should be good.
3: Did you do anything over the weekend or have you got something planned for this coming weekend?
6: So, over the weekend, my kids were super excited and they made me a cake. It looks like the Leaning Tower of Caesar.
3: And so cute.
6: Unfortunately, I got called into work, so they had dinner and cake without me.
3: Oh, no.
2: What are your kids like when it's your birthday, Amy?
3: They're pretty good. They love a handmade card.
2: Oh, yeah.
3: Yep.
2: Macaroni or whatever it is.
3: No, we don't do macaroni. Just words. Oh, just right. Nice words. Yeah. And they're very, very loving. So they're pretty good on my birthday.
2: You're lucky. Okay, well, let's spin that wheel. Here we go. Use both hands.
5: It's a double hander.
3: Oh, my God.
2: Almost fell over.
3: It's a double hander.
2: It's better. It's better.
3: Oh, it's still going.
2: All right. What number, Amy? What have we landed on?
3: Oh, we've landed on number one for the 1st of June.
5: Number one, you've won a night out with Clearview Glass Boat Cruises. You can sail the harbour as you're treated to a four-course dinner and wine pairing. Book now to dine on Sydney's favourite glass boat. Obviously, you don't have to because you've just won it, but other people can book.
2: Yeah, I will. Hey, Bethany, how is that?
6: That's unreal. Awesome.
3: There you go.
6: Thank you so much.
3: It can make up for the birthday cake and leading tower of pizza that you missed out on.
6: Absolutely. That's awesome. That's so exciting. Thank you, guys.
2: All right. Birthday
3: Congratulations.
2: Wheel.
3: Congratulations. Happy birthday.
2: It's back again tomorrow. Croat Nat, you got to hear the celebrity gossip. What's coming up?
7: So Khloe Kardashian interviewed her ex-boyfriend Tristan Thompson on her podcast. Yeah. And they got to talking about when guys cheat on girls, when they feel the guilt, or if they feel the guilt. I'll tell you what he said next.
2: All right, we're doing Alex Warren Fever Dream right now. You're on Kiss Breakfast. Mikey, Brooklyn, Amy Gerard.

0: Your number one hit music station, you're on KISS, a quarter to eight. Mikey, Brooklyn, Amy Gerard, and here is Croat Nat.
1: Celebrity news. Oh, you like that
2: gossip? I want to talk about this new movie that's like all over my feeds. It's called Obsession. Have you guys seen it?
0: No, but I've heard a lot of people going to the, like, you got to go to the cinemas.
2: It's in the cinemas now. It's been out for 2 weeks. So basically it's this movie that I don't think they thought was going to really do anything. It's directed by a 26-year-old and it had this really small budget of like $750,000, which is nothing for movies. That covers like, you know, the filming, the actors, everything. And now it's made 80 times that. It's made 80 million across its 2 weekends that it's been out. 95% score on Rotten Tomatoes, which is huge. And basically what it's about, if you don't know, it's this psychological thriller where it's like this socially awkward guy who's in love with his best friend and she doesn't love him back. Mm-hmm. So he gets this toy, makes a wish on it and doesn't think it's going to happen, right? And his wish is that I want her to love me more than anyone in the world. So basically, he gets his wish and then some. She is obsessed with him and it becomes psychotic. And then you can, I mean, I haven't seen the movie, I've only seen the trailer, but like it becomes full-blown pathological.
3: Yeah, there's lots of blood and guts in there.
0: Is it a bit like Baby Reindeer? Did you watch that?
3: Yeah, I did. That was really creepy as well. Yeah. I loved it too, but it was very disturbing.
0: She was too much, Okay, so it's, it. You know, there's nothing wrong with being obsessed with someone if it doesn't go that far.
4: But that's funny because if you do have a crush on someone, right, if they became obsessed with you, you'd probably instantly lose attraction, which is weird. That's weird for our brains to think like that.
3: It's so true. I actually remember, this is the opposite, but I remember when I was in year six, this guy, I was living in the UK, and this guy, Kyle, had all of this huge crush on me and used to pick me flowers and ask me out on dates, and I was like, nah. Yeah. And then he shifted his focus to another girl and I was like oh, I hey, hang on, come back here.
0: It's true, right? We want what we can't have.
3: That's right.
2: You're the obsessive type when you date, Mikey, though.
3: Are you?
0: Like, calm down.
2: No, but you
3: You're the chick from Baby Reindeer.
2: You are. But no, I've seen you in previous relationships. You're much better now.
3: Okay.
2: Where you're just like,
0: and they're never good for me.
3: Can I say, I reckon there's always, I think when you meet the right person, it's very much 50-50, maybe 49-51. Mm-hmm. But it's when you're in these relationships where it's like a power imbalance, like a love imbalance, where it's like 80-20.
4: That's not going to work.
3: And like the guy is really obsessed with the girl.
0: Yep.
3: I don't think they work very well.
2: But there's also advice that I've heard as a woman where it's like you always date a man who loves you more than you love him.
3: This is my theory as well. You always have to date a guy who loves you 1% more. So the guy should always be 51 and the girl should be 49. Because men are dirty dogs.
0: And I'm like just obsessed with you and licking your feet.
3: No.
2: No, you're 51. You're not 99.
3: Yeah. We're not doing 80-20. We're doing 51.
0: So just slightly more into you than you are into me.
2: Yep, that's the golden ratio.
3: Yes.
2: Okay. Also, Khloe Kardashian interviewed her ex-boyfriend, Tristan Thompson, on her latest episode of her podcast. Now, this is big because obviously Tristan cheated on her multiple times, once while she was pregnant, once with Kylie Jenner, her sister's best friend. Like, it's just been a messy relationship. So she gets him on the podcast and they talk about a whole bunch of things. We played some audio last week, but the newest little part that's going around is where they're talking about. So you know when a guy cheats and they say, I'm not proud of what I did. She basically says, okay, when do you feel the I'm not proud feeling kicking in? Is it during? Is it right after? Like, when does that happen? Take a listen.
5: Do you have that realization when you're doing it or you discover that later?
6: No, later.
5: And then,
6: not in the moment.
5: Right. But like how much later? Like once you're caught? Or do you feel that way when you're done doing it?
6: Like post-nut syndrome.
5: What? Don't.
6: Oh, sorry. My bad. It was a little too vulgar.
5: So then why do you keep redoing it?
6: That is that's a trillion dollar question.
4: Oh.
3: Did he say post-nut syndrome?
0: Yeah. Do we know what that is?
3: Well, he's obviously finished and then he's gone, oh, I feel guilty.
2: Also known as post-nut clarity, because you get clarity.
3: I don't know. I'm calling BS on that.
4: Yeah.
0: What way?
4: I'm with you, Amy.
3: Yeah. I just think those kind of people who cheat, they only feel guilt when they get caught.
0: Right. Okay, you don't... Okay, he's a dirty dog, right? But you don't think you could cheat and feel guilty while you're doing it? You think you only...
3: No, I think that... I think a lot of men who cheat, they cheat until they get caught. So if a man is cheating and he's constantly getting away with it, he's going to continue to cheat.
0: Right.
3: Because he's got this clean record and he knows he can get away with it.
4: As Tristan did.
3: Yes, exactly right. And then when a man... cheat but gets caught, all of a sudden guilt, right? And then they've got two pathways. They can either reinvent themselves and go on the good path, or they just keep going on as dirty
0: just
3: dogs,
0: keep cheating.
4: And even Chloe saying, you know, oh well, why did you do it again? That's the $1 billion question. Yeah, it is, because you're
2: about
4: a lying mutt.
2: What about
3: amen.
4: It's just so obvious. Like,
2: normally it's me getting fired up.
0: Okay. Miranda Kerr is about to join us, Australia's biggest supermodel. We'll get Miranda Kerr on air next.
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8: Sydney, good morning. Gordy with you. How we doing? 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And anyone else getting set for that countdown to a new long weekend coming up this weekend? Hey, we're going to get you there. We're going to be playing you the

0: with those Kiss Street old school anthems you love. 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Oh, we're going to have a fun Monday. It's going to be good. And it all goes live 9 a.m. I'll chat to you then, all right? 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
0: Yeah, you got Mikey, Brooklyn, Amy Gerard.
2: Hello. Morning.
0: And, where's Miranda Kerr then, Crichton? Where is she? Where is Miranda Kerr? Where?
3: My thing wasn't working. Mm. We're still connecting to her now. She's just on another interview.
0: Ah, they're holding her up.
2: Busy woman.
0: Yeah. Hey, have you seen this thing going around on TikTok where groups of friends are saying the same phrase but in different tones? Yes. Have you seen it, Amy?
2: Yes, I've seen it. So you can literally get two or three of your friends and you say something supportive, like good for you, but you say it in different tones. So disappointedly.
0: Yeah.
2: Is that a word? Disappointedly?
0: Yeah. I don't know.
2: Sarcastically?
0: Right.
2: You could say it flirty, like flirtatiously.
0: Okay, but the same phrase.
2: The exact same phrase, yes.
0: Okay, I reckon we should give it a go.
4: Yeah, okay. Right.
2: I don't know if my tones are that different, but sure.
0: Well, we're about to find out.
2: All right.
0: How about we go, Mikey, you are something else.
2: Oh, cool.
0: Mikey.
2: Did you come up with that one,
0: I did.
2: All right.
0: Mikey, you are something else. So let's give it a go, Amy.
4: So what emotion?
0: First up, supportive.
2: Supportive. Okay. You want me to go first or you go first?
4: Yeah, you go.
2: Okay. Mikey, you were something else.
0: It wasn't very supportive. No. It was kind of dismissive.
4: Sarcastic.
2: Yeah.
0: Well, try disappointed. Okay, so I've done something bad.
2: Mikey, you are something else.
0: That was bad. Yeah, that kind of worked. All right. Now do sarcastic.
2: Okay. Mikey, you are something else. I don't know where that was.
0: I think we've got to fix your sarcasm. Okay, finally, flirty.
2: Oh, gross.
0: Flirty, yeah.
2: This is not going to land. Mikey, you are something else.
0: Yeah, that's kind of tricky. I like that one.
4: That one worked.
0: Brooklyn.
2: Oh, no.
0: Brooklyn, you've got to give it a go. All right, so Mikey, you are something else. Do it supportive.
2: Yeah.
4: Mikey, you're something else.
2: Oh, okay.
4: Yes.
2: Okay, not bad.
0: Yeah, okay. Disappointed?
4: Oh, Mikey, you're something else.
2: That felt like nothing. There was like no tone there.
0: Sarcastic. I think that's the hardest
4: one. Yeah. Sarcastic.
0: Yeah.
4: Mikey, you're something else. You're
2: you
4: something
2: keep
4: else.
2: Okay.
0: The big one.
2: Oh.
0: Here we go. Flirty.
2: Try and beat me.
4: Oh, Mikey, you're something else.
2: Oh!
4: You like that?
0: Oh, I feel icky.
2: He almost growled in there. Yeah.
0: All right, Miranda Kerr update.
4: Oh, bring up Miranda Kerr.
3: I've got a big update here.
0: Yeah.
3: Look, sorry.
2: Uh-oh.
0: What's the update? Say it with four different tones. Okay. So I want to hear it supportive.
2: One. Supportive.
3: She's not coming on today.
0: And disappointed?
3: She's not coming on today.
2: Sarcastic.
3: Oh, I don't know. She's just not coming on today, guys.
0: All right, and finally, flirty.
3: She's not coming on.
2: That sounded really upset.
0: So really, she's not coming on.
3: No, so what happened is she thought it was the 1st of June, LA, which is...
2: Oh, no.
3: There's something wrong with the energy here today.
2: Easy
3: I'm
2: mistake.
3: Telling you,
2: easy
3: none
2: mistake.
3: Of us have slept.
2: No.
3: We can't even lock an interview in.
2: It's the moon.
3: So, I'm going to blame the moon. So tomorrow this time, if you're a Miranda Kerr fan, you don't want to miss it.
0: So I get it. So over in LA, it's still...
2: The 31st.
0: Of May.
2: Mm.
0: Right. So she thought...
4: Has she never, organised an interview from LA
2: I'll be blaming the manager there.
0: That's funny.
3: I don't know.
2: Yeah.
4: Oh, okay. We love Miranda.
2: Innocent mistake.
0: All right. Yeah. We'll chat to her tomorrow. LA time.
3: Yep, and let's do the pop quiz now, shall we?
0: All right, okay. Call us up. I'll do it in three different tones. 13 1065. And finally, for the flirty way, if you want to play our $1 million pop quiz, give us a call. 13 1065.
2: Oh,
0: you're on Kiss. Good morning.
1: Kiss.
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1: 10 questions.
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2: Oh my God!
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28: Sydney traffic.
0: 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Matraville, broken down bus, Bunurong Road at Beecham Road, Guildford Breakdown, Woodville Road, Oxford Street, Mount Annan, very heavy, Waterworth Drive at O'Day Road, the Warringah Freeway slow from Miller Street and Rouse Hill Windsor Road towards Schofields Road heavy. 40 weeks into financial year sales on now with up to 50% off mattresses and up to 30% off furniture, plus an extra 10% off 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
10: Morning, I'm Brooklyn Ross. One Nation is now the most popular political party in Australia. Today's Redbridge poll has support for Pauline Hanson's party up 4% to 31, the most popular on primary votes. Labor's down by 3. One Nation is most popular with Gen X voters. A townhouse at Ingleburn has gone up in flames this morning. One person managed to get out of the home on Sandra Place. The cause of it is being investigated. A Sydney man in his 60s will front court this week accused of stalking a princess. Security for Ingrid Alexandra of Norway intercepted a letter sent to her at St Andrew's College where she is living while she studies. The body of a 30-year-old swimmer who's been missing off Sydney for a week has now been found. And Dua Lipa has tied the knot in a low-key London ceremony. She's married actor Callum Turner. Surrounded by just 8 family and friends, they're now off to Italy for a 3-day wedding bash. Your sport check in a sec.
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10: Casey McLean has delivered for Penrith just days after his Origin debut. He bagged 2 tries last night against the Warriors and forced a late error to clinch a 20-18 win. Meantime, Ethan Strange has backed up from his first Origin to steer the Raiders to a 26-12 win over the Cowboys. He scored a try and set up another. 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
10: Beautiful day for the first day of winter. Sunny, a top of 19 in our west, 19 in the city. Could see showers tonight. Tomorrow, showers easing in 21, then mostly sunny Wednesday. Right now in Parramatta, it's 7 degrees. In the inner west, it's 8. And we play Kiss's Million Dollar Pop Quiz every morning at 7 and 8 and all day while you work on Kiss 106.5.
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27: Superstar.
28: Yeah, nah.
29: It's not.
28: All right, Miranda Kerr on the show tomorrow. You're on Kiss Breakfast. Mikey, Brooklyn, Amy Gerard. We believe there was a calendar mix-up.
30: Mm-hmm. Sounds like it. Yeah.
28: Explain it to me, Brooklyn. She thinks it's...
30: Well, she didn't realise it was not the 1st of June... LA time.
29: Yeah. Well, it's still the 31st over there.
28: Right, cool. Okay, yeah. So we'll fix that up. She's on the show tomorrow. Right now.
31: The Kiss. $1 million. Pop quiz.
28: All right, here we go. Your shot at $1 million. You get on air. You're going to play the pop quiz. You get all 10 questions correct. You could win yourself $1,000, but you are in the draw instantly for $1 million. Jessica, good morning.
32: Hi,
10: hello,
32: Jess. Good morning. How are you?
30: We're great. Good.
28: What would you do with $1 million?
32: Well, I'd definitely pay down a fair bit of my mortgage. We've got a 4-month-old daughter, so we'd love to book a holiday with her soon, and I'd definitely give some cash to my sisters and my parents.
29: Oh, wow. So yeah. Very generous.
28: Yeah, you're doing a lot. What's it like travelling with kids, Amy? Because you got 3.
29: Well, for Jess, travelling with a 4-month-old is actually the most ideal time to go travelling.
28: How come?
29: Just because...
32: Morning, how are you?
30: We're great. Good.
28: What would you do with $1 million?
32: Well, I'd definitely pay down a fair bit of my mortgage. We've got a 4-month-old daughter, so we'd love to book a holiday with her soon, and I'd definitely give

0: of a caravan park.
1: But you went to Vietnam recently.
0: Yes,
1: did
0: Vietnam.
1: You take all three?
0: I did take all three. They're six and up now, so they're a bit more chill.
1: Okay.
0: And
1: yeah.
0: Having said that, though, they didn't like Vietnam. They just, well, Vietnam is
2: very
0: all about
2: hot.
0: The food.
2: Yeah.
0: The food over there, all they wanted was nuggets. Second day we were there, we were at a Melbourne cafe.
1: Oh, really?
0: Yeah, so again, the caravan parks is where it's at with kids.
1: Aren't you meant to open their palate up
0: I
1: to
0: tried.
1: Try new things?
0: I tried. They one sip, nah.
1: Yeah, just not interested.
0: Yeah, they're not into it.
1: Okay, well, good luck, Jessica. Let's do the pop quiz. Okay.
0: Good
3: Thank
0: luck,
3: you.
0: Jess. All right.
3: Thank you.
0: First question. What do cows drink?
3: Milk.
0: Which pop star was married to Aussie actor Liam Hemsworth?
3: Which actor? Liam Hemsworth. Oh, my God. Next. Can I go next?
0: Yep. Who was everyone's first friend on MySpace?
3: MySpace. Oh, God. Next, Miley Cyrus for Liam Hemsworth.
0: There you go. Foo Fighters frontman Dave Grohl was also the drummer of which famous band?
3: Oh, my God. I have no idea. Next.
0: Who is the richest person in Australia?
1: This is going well. Yep.
0: What was the name of the reality show based on Alec Baldwin's family?
3: Keep Me Up With the Ball.
0: The Yes. Which TV show made Joe Exotic famous?
3: Next.
0: I know. Becoming is the name of which former First Lady's memoir?
3: Queen Elizabeth.
0: Michelle
1: yes.
0: Obama.
3: They were so hard.
0: They were so...
3: not normally that hard.
1: No,
0: my favourite one, Jess, is what do cows drink? Everybody says milk,
3: says
0: but it's
3: milk,
0: actually
3: water.
0: Yeah.
1: Okay, but would they drink milk?
2: Well, baby cows do.
0: Yeah.
2: That's
0: yeah,
2: the
0: baby,
2: whole point of
0: yeah.
2: it.
0: Yes, but
2: I think that has to be correct.
0: Oh, I don't know.
1: Well, according to our adjudicators, you got none.
3: Oh,
2: that's
3: no,
2: a zero,
3: got,
2: flat out.
0: Miley
2: zero.
0: Cyrus, she did come back with Miley Cyrus.
1: Okay, we'll give her Miley.
2: Okay,
1: all right,
2: one.
1: We'll give you one.
0: Yeah, one.
1: We'll give you one. But yeah, keeping up with the Baldwins is not a thing.
0: Yeah, Tom was everyone's first friend on MySpace.
2: Yeah, that's right.
1: Nirvana for Dave Grohl.
0: And Gina Reinhart, she is the richest person in Australia.
1: Yeah, okay. Mm-hmm. Oh, Tiger King was another one. Joe Exotic.
0: We didn't even get to 9 and 10.
1: No, so that's cool. Hey,
3: would I know them? What were they?
0: Gordo, a character on which early noughties Disney show?
3: Nah.
0: Wouldn't and the, and the what about this one? Which date is famously known as Star Wars Day?
3: Oh, God, no. I would have no idea.
0: May the...
3: Force me with you. I actually did know that.
0: There you go. Little prompting.
1: Hey, you're in with a shot at $1 million, though.
3: Am I?
1: Yeah, you could win $1 million still. Yeah, you don't have to get every question right. So.
0: Oh, that's great.
3: Oh, that's good.
1: All
3: that's
1: right, great. Jessica. $1 million pop quiz back again tomorrow, 7 and 8 a.m. Now, Amy, as we were saying, you're a mum of three.
0: Yes.
1: I have an idea for you that could change your life.
0: Oh. I'm excited to hear it.
2: Adopt them out.
0: Yeah,
2: no?
0: I know.
1: I'll tell you next on KISS.

0: Your number one hit music station. You're on Kiss. You got Mikey, Brooklyn, Amy Gerard.
1: You're listening to Kiss Breakfast.
0: All right, Amy. So you got four? No, three kids.
2: Three.
0: Three. What's the eldest? How old?
2: She's 10.
0: 10.
2: 8.
0: And
2: 6.
0: 6.
2: Okay. Yes.
0: I got an idea that could change your life as a busy mum.
2: Okay.
0: And I want you to back me up, by the way. Here's our number, 131065. Call in and back me up and say it's a good idea. And maybe you even have this going on.
3: What actually, do you know?
2: I was about to say, I can't wait to hear from the non-parent over
3: yeah.
2: here.
3: Yeah.
0: 131065 if you want to back me up.
2: Okay.
0: I ran into a mate the other night. I hadn't seen him in ages.
2: Mm-hmm.
0: He was out drinking with his wife. And I'm like, don't you have to be home for the kids? And they said, nah. Here's what we have going.
2: A babysitter?
0: Mm-mm.
2: No.
0: Even better.
2: Okay.
0: An au pair.
2: And he was telling the live-in ones.
0: And I'm like, I'm going to do this when I have kids, I've decided. He
2: yep.
0: said they pay her like $330 a week. It's all legal.
2: Yes.
0: There's something government
3: yeah,
0: or whatever.
3: Really offer, not much, no, is
2: well,
3: it?
2: Well, but if they're offering accommodation,
0: yeah.
2: so
0: yeah.
2: she's basically getting to live there for free.
0: Yeah.
2: And so the extra money is kind of just her spending money, right? Because yeah.
0: You're right. He said, so she lives in a granny flat they've got.
2: Yes.
0: And they have to feed her.
2: Yeah.
0: Right? But apart from that, that's just entertainment money.
2: Yeah.
0: Anyway, they were out like... Like they had no children.
2: Yeah.
0: They're both busy. She runs her own business. He runs his own business.
2: Yep.
0: And he's like, the au pair has changed his life.
3: Do au pairs have to come from France with that name? Like, isn't it just a nanny?
2: Au pair.
0: Yeah, no. Yeah.
2: I think they can come from anywhere.
0: She was a full import from somewhere, but that's how it works with the tax system. And she was living with him, taking care of the kids.
2: Yeah.
0: They were doing their own thing. It seems like life-changing to me. You need an au pair, 131065. Does Amy Gerard need an au pair?
3: It sounds like a good idea.
2: Listen, I think for some people, sure. For me, I like to be a little bit more of a hands-on mum. Like, I had children for that reason. I want to raise them myself.
0: You like your children.
2: I do like being a mum, yes.
0: Yeah, right.
2: Secondly, for me... I don't have a house out the back, so she would have to live in my house. And that, for me, is the biggest no-no. Like, my home is my safe space. It's where I go and retreat from the rest of the world.
0: But
2: like,
0: you get
2: having,
0: to know her.
2: Like, I don't want her. I don't even want my own.
3: She's not going to sit and watch TV with you, is she?
2: No, well, I think they do. I mean, otherwise I'd have to put a TV in a room for her.
0: Are you worried that Ryan, your partner...
2: Mm-hmm.
0: Might like the au pair. Is that what it is? Because I floated the idea with my girlfriend. She's like, nah.
2: And listen.
0: Croat, Nat, I can see your face.
4: Nah, this would not happen in my household. Absolutely not. And this is not to say that your partner, Ryan, is a cheater, but put a young, Swedish blonde girl.
0: Oh, they've got to be Swedish,
4: and I'm sure
0: her
4: boobs are large. Put her in the house. I'm just picturing, you know. Put her in the house. You're not there. What are they doing?
2: Oh, yeah.
4: What are they
2: doing? No, listen, I trust my husband implicitly, but I still wouldn't plant a hot 21-year-old Swedish au pair in the house.
0: Why
2: I wouldn't
0: not?
2: Do it.
0: Well, he's got to have something to look at as well.
2: Well, no, he doesn't. He's got me. That's all he needs.
4: Men are very simple creatures, and if there was the hot Swedish blonde with, I'm presuming, large breasts walking around the house, he's going to cave at some point.
0: They always do seem...
2: I don't know. Not if she's always with the kids.
0: 131065, is an au pair a good idea? Is that what we should put on?
4: I want to know, 131065, did your partner root the au pair?
2: Oh my
4: gosh. Can I hijack this? I want to prove my point.
0: You honestly think, do you think us guys have no self-control at all?
2: Well, listen, who was the actor? Wasn't it Jude Law? I think he ended up sleeping with
4: Arnold Schwarzenegger had a kid with his nanny.
2: Yeah, okay.
0: You think that we just would end up getting it on or becoming obsessed with her or something like that.
2: Listen, I don't think my husband would. He knows he's
0: so
2: he knows he's married to a good thing. But I just don't want an au pair. I've got babysitters.
0: Right.
3: How much do you pay a babysitter?
2: My next door neighbour's $20 an hour. But
3: okay.
2: I do it all. Like, I cook them. Like, the dinner's cooked. They're already bathed and ready for bed. So all she has to do is have fun and put them to bed.
3: If you've got a spare room and $300 a week, a full-time living nanny, that's such a good idea.
2: But imagine she's
3: And you girls are so untrusting of your own partners.
2: No.
0: I don't know why everyone isn't doing this. You're right. For $300.
2: Don't you run around your house naked?
0: No.
2: Oh, just a me thing? Yes, I'm always nude. Me and we're like a little nudist colony that live at my house. And so I would, if I brought a foreign person into that environment, it just...
0: They could get nude too.
2: No. Then it gets weird, right?
3: I'm sure she will at some point.
0: Here's Belinda. Hello, good morning.
2: Yes.
5: Hi, how are you?
2: Hi, Belinda.
0: What do you think? Should Amy get an au pair?
5: I think it's a great idea. My daughter just spent 2 years in England as an au pair. Yeah.
2: Yes.
5: And absolutely loved it. There was nothing sinister going on with the family.
2: I think that's everybody's. Like, everyone just has that thought. Like, even I dated this Sparky once, and I remember thinking, what if he goes to, like, a really good-looking woman's house and she likes the look of him and then just starts taking off her clothes? And he was like, I can hand on my heart say that's never happened in my entire career.
0: You've watched too many things online. That's not...
2: Online?
0: What I mean.
2: Yeah, I know what you mean.
0: Okay, Rachel's on. Hello.
6: Hey, how you going?
0: Rach. Hey, what do you think about the au pair situation?
6: I think that it's a good idea if the woman is less attractive than you.
2: So you got to get an ugly au pair on, preferably older and shorter and all those things, and then you kind of you feel safe, right?
0: Like a Mrs. Doubtfire.
2: Mrs. Doubtfire is perfect.
0: Yes, your ex-husband in drag pretending to be an older woman. That's what you want. Okay, and Elise... Hello, what do you think about Amy Gerard getting an au pair?
2: Yes. Talk to me, Elise.
7: It's not for the week, Amy.
2: Okay.
7: I've actually had about 10 myself.
2: Wow.
7: And
2: okay.
7: I have had multiple bad incidences.
2: with your husband?
7: Not my husband.
2: Okay, good.
7: One actually got drunk at my 2-year-old son's birthday party and ended up going home with my brother.
2: Oh my gosh. Well, that's the other thing. The fact that you've got to live with these people, so personality-wise, you've got to click with them.
0: Yeah.
2: Did you have to go through a few au pairs to find one that you really liked and bonded with, Elise?
7: I sure did. One of them is now my lifelong best friend.
2: Yes.
7: He lives in Germany.
2: Amazing.
0: Oh, a German, not Swedish.
7: Best of friends.
0: Yeah, because Nat thought, what did you think?
4: I picture all au pairs to be Swedish with large breasts. So she was German, but did she have large breasts?
7: She did have very large breasts.
4: I knew it.
2: Oh, gosh.
3: Right. She wore the lederhosen around whenever the husband was at home.
0: Well, the German one. Yeah. Okay, so not recommended, Elise.
7: Oh, look, it definitely had its perks, but it's not worth the effort that you have to go through to get a good one.
3: Really?
2: Yeah.
0: Okay. Well, so, shocking idea
2: I'll just
0: from
2: stick to parenting my own children.
0: Okay. Well, Alana, if you're listening, my partner will be getting an au pair. Right? The Swedish variety will do me nicely.
2: Yeah, I bet. I bet it will go down a treat with Alana.
0: Half past 8, the time right now. 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Mikey, Brooklyn, Amy Gerard. Your final call's coming up on 131065. Anything you want to talk about, and we'll have a hit of celebrity gossip. We crow at Nat too.
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16: Sydney traffic. It's Pip LaRusso looking over Sydney this morning. Matraville, broken down bus off Bunurong Road, Beecham Road. Guildford breakdown, Woodville Road, Oxford Street. A lot of traffic into Mount Annan on Waterworth Drive and Mascot Airport Drive, travelling toward the international terminal. Slow, heavy traffic off the Spit Bridge this morning, travelling through to Military Road. Pet emergency this long weekend? 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The Kiss Cars today, 21, Vic LaRusso first. Kiss traffic and weather together.
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20: Now.
19: Morning, I'm Brooklyn Ross. More people say they'd vote for One Nation today than any other political party. Voters are punishing Labor for its controversial budget, with its primary vote down by 3, according to Redbridge. One Nation now leads Labor, with its strongest support coming from Gen X voters. After preferences, Labor would just win an election with a lead of 2 points. A 60-year-old man has died in an e-bike crash in the eastern suburbs. Police say he lost control and fell onto the road at Queen Queen's Park at about 6 last night. He was rushed to St Vincent's but died from his injuries. The week-long search for a swimmer missing off Little Bay Beach has ended in tragedy. The 30-year-old's body has been found by the crew of a fishing boat around 2 nautical miles out to sea. And police in Tasmania say they're open to learning from a volunteer search group who found the remains of a man lost since October. The same team found a missing Belgian woman early this year. Your sport check in a sec.
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19: Casey McLean has capped off a whirlwind week, backing up from his Blues Origin debut to start for Penrith. The 20-year-old scored 2 tries last night and sealed the 20-18 win over the Warriors. Penrith now sit 4 points clear on top of the ladder. Meantime, the Cowboys have fallen out of the top eight after a 26-12 loss to the Raiders. The Kiss Cast is next.
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19: Beautiful day for the first day of winter. Sunny, a top of 19 in our west, 19 in the city. Could see showers tonight. Tomorrow, showers easing in 21, then mostly sunny Wednesday. Right now in Parramatta, it's 7 degrees. In the inner west, it's 8. And we play Kiss's Million Dollar Pop Quiz every morning at 7 and 8 and all day while you work on Kiss 106.5.
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3: Yeah, morning. You got Mikey, Brooklyn, Amy, Gerard.
4: Morning.
3: Our listener, Carmel, has called in. Carmel's got a daughter, Carly, who's been quite bullied when she was at high school. And the only thing that really got her through was, you know, the band BTS.
19: Absolutely, yeah.
4: Everyone knows BTS, right?
3: All right, well, Carmel, you're on. Hello, good morning.
4: Hi, Carmel.
21: Good morning. Good morning, crew. How are you all?
4: Can you tell us a little bit about Carly? Like, what did she go through at high school? I feel like it's every parent's worst nightmare, right?
21: Yeah, it was really terrible. She was only about 13 years old. She was bullied. It was quite severe. Police couldn't do anything about it because the perpetrator was also 13. It was a terrible time in her life. We all struggled as a family to cope with the situation. She struggled, but she found BTS during that period of time, and they just sort of helped her. So she identified as being part of the BTS army. The music really helped her through a really difficult time in her life.
19: Yeah. What did all the BTS fans do when they all went in the South Korean military? They haven't been releasing music for a few years.
21: Tully still continued. So she's got this V ring. She was going to marry V. I think he's one of the members.
3: Right.
21: And still, she has pop figures. She's got all 7 pop figures, and that was it was hard for me to source all 7 of them because we could find 6, but we had to source 7. So she has all her memorabilia. So it was never a lapse in her love for BTS. We're so excited to hear that we're coming to Australia. I was excited because it actually helped us through a really dark time in our lives.
4: Yeah, it's so important to find something that brings joy, especially in, you know, high school years, and especially for poor Carly when she's going through that bullying. It must have been really hard as a parent as well for you.
21: It was extremely difficult.
4: Can you tell us about Carly now? Is she thriving? Obviously, she's come out the other side. Tell us what she's up to.
21: Thriving. She's absolutely thriving. So in 2024, she was Vocational Student of the Year.
4: Oh, amazing.
21: She's an ambassador for women in trade. She's becoming an electrician.
4: She has come
21: full circle. So she took that as strength and built herself, so she either could have stayed where she was, but she decided to really take herself and she extended herself. She's a school leader. She changed it around. We changed schools, so she went to Northern College of Technology in Preston, and that was just sensational for her and for any child that was in need.
3: Well, we've got Carly on the line. Hello, Carly. Good morning.
4: Carly.
21: Hello, good morning.
3: Hello. Hi. And BTS really helped you through that horrible stage where you were getting bullied at school, yeah?
21: Yeah, it did.
4: Oh, Carls, I'm so sorry that you had to go through that, especially at 13 when you're so young and all the hormones. It's so disappointing.
21: Yeah, it was hard.
4: I can only imagine.
3: Well, Carly, I think we have to do something for you. We heard about your story. And we know they're coming to Australia. So you have 4 tickets to go and see BTS Ararang World Tour February 21 at Marvel Stadium. Tickets on sale June 4. So you get them before that at livenation.com.au. Carly, you are going.
0: Oh, so good. Who are you going to take with you?
1: Thank you so much. Thank you. Oh my gosh, I don't even know where to start.
3: Well, maybe Mum. Carmel's on the line. You're going to take Mum?
1: Yeah, I think I have to take Mum. Yeah.
0: Mum and two friends.
1: Definitely Mum, my sister, and I actually met my best friend from BTS as well. Taking her as well.
3: Well, congratulations.
0: So special.
1: Amazing.
3: You're off
1: Thank
3: to
1: you
3: BTS.
1: So much.
3: Well done. Thanks so much.
1: Oh my goodness. Thank you.
0: Congrats, Carly.
3: All right, we're going to take your final

0: Kaplan, Amy Gerard, and Croat Nats here now.
1: Celebrity news. Oh, you like that
0: gossip? All right, what do you got, Croat Nats?
2: So a couple of weeks ago, there was this rumor going around that Taylor Swift was going to be on the soundtrack for the upcoming Toy Story 5 movie.
3: That's right, yeah.
2: And it all happened because there was this countdown on her website which disappeared, and it was the Toy Story clouds with, like, I don't know, a countdown of days, and then the thing just went off her website. Now there's all these billboards that are popping up over in the US, and it's like a big blue billboard with TS written in the middle. Also stands for Toy Story, but you know how Taylor Swift fans are crazy?
4: Yes.
2: They worked out that, you know how Toy Story's got those animated clouds, like that's kind of in the logo?
4: Right. Yep.
2: Anyway, there's 13 of these clouds, and Taylor Swift's favourite number is 13.
4: The Swifties will look into anything and link it back to Taylor.
2: But also the countdown on her website, now this, all odds are pointing to the fact that she is doing this massive new soundtrack for the upcoming Toy Story 5 movie. And I say, good on her, keen to hear it, but nothing will ever beat Randy Newman.
4: Yes.
2: You've got a friend in me.
0: What's that?
4: Oh, you've got a friend in...
2: Oh, here we go.
0: What's that out of?
4: Toy Story!
0: Never seen it.
4: Oh!
2: You haven't?
0: Nah.
4: Sad man.
2: You haven't heard this before?
0: Well, yeah, kind of. You're only a year below me at school.
4: You've got a friend in me. Yeah, I've seen it.
0: Yeah, but was Toy Story after we'd finished school?
4: Miles and miles of you know warm bed. I don't know.
0: Were you watching this as an 18-year-old?
4: Watch your old pal say, you got a friend in me.
5: Is Taylor Swift thinking she's going to outdo this song?
2: She can't.
4: No, she can try.
5: Not possible.
2: No, this she is can the try.
0: Oh, glad you guys enjoyed. I didn't know what that was.
4: Wow.
2: How do you not know that? Educate yourself, mate.
4: Yeah.
0: With Toy Story.
4: Absolutely.
2: That's Limp Bizkit. Ever heard of Randy Newman.
5: Hakuna Matata.
4: Yeah.
0: Oh, I know that one.
5: Yeah. Yeah.
3: Same thing.
4: Yeah.
2: Cara Delevingne's a lesbian now. Did you know that?
0: No.
2: She is,
0: yeah. Oh, good for her.
2: So she dated men back in the day, but now she's come out in this new interview, and basically she's not bi, she's not working it out, she's out and proud, 100% lesbian for life.
0: Okay, Here's what she said.
6: At this point in my life, I'm very happy to say I'm a lesbian. I also hate labels.
4: Men.
6: I always have hated labels, but I don't see myself being with anyone else for the rest of my life, and I want to have a family with this woman. So yes, I'm a very proud lesbian. But there was something about my own internalized homophobia where that word was something I really didn't want to say or admit. And I think it's taken a lot of, like, the younger generation of being proud and these, like, incredible, you know, gay women. And I just, it is incredible when you have that kind of representation and community, what it can do. And, like, you're like, wow, we really can learn so much from, like, the youth.
0: Yeah, good for her. No lesbian thing for you, Amy?
4: No.
2: Why is every single woman that sits in that chair, at some point you find a way to ask if there's a little bit of lesbian in them? Like
0: have
2: it's
0: you,
2: a
0: have
2: race.
0: You been
2: is
0: with
2: there
0: a
2: little bit in you?
0: Have you been with a lady?
4: No comment.
0: Oh.
2: That's a yes if I've ever heard one. Who says no comment if they have
4: maybe it? In my early 20s.
2: Yeah. Maybe, or you did?
4: Yeah. Well, I don't know. Yeah. Maybe.
0: Bit of playing around. But, like, you're either into it or you're not. Yeah,
4: yeah, I'm definitely straight.
0: Yeah, me too. What about, we know.
5: Oh, you tried it. You tried it and thought, nah, not for you.
0: Not even tried it, Brooklyn.
5: How do you know then?
4: How do you know? Yeah,
2: maybe you've got a little bit in you.
4: Yeah.
0: I don't think you have to try something to know you're not attracted to it.
5: How do you know you don't like bananas if you've never eaten one?
4: That's right. That's what I say to all my kids. If you don't try it, you'll never know if you like it.
0: Have you tried it, Nat?
2: What, bananas? Yep.
0: Women.
2: Nah.
4: Oh,
0: how do you
4: paused.
0: Know you're not?
2: Don't like it.
0: Yeah, see?
2: I actually couldn't think of anything more foul.
5: Oh, okay. This is a story about a lovely new lesbian who's just come out.
2: I mean, for me personally. Sorry, can I have my opinion? Yeah. I would find it gross.
0: Foul, I think is the word you used.
2: Yeah, well, it is foul to me, and that's okay too.
5: Well, to me, what you've got down there is foul, Nat.
2: I agree with you, and that is why I'm a straight woman.
0: All right, maybe you want to call us up about that. 13 106 5. Anything you want to talk about, your final calls coming up. You're on Kiss. Good morning. Sydney traffic.
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3: 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Stratfield bike and car accident, Liverpool Road and Wentworth Road. Roselle breakdown, Victoria Road at Hancock Street. Penrith lights out off Henry and Evans Street. 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

0: 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All right, Mikey, Brooklyn, Amy Gerard, and your final calls right now. 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
1: Hey, Tash, what do you want to chat about today?
2: Hey, guys. I was listening on the radio and heard you guys speaking about, like, coming out.
1: Oh, yes.
0: Cara Delevingne.
1: Yeah.
0: Yeah, now a lesbian.
2: Yeah, so yeah. I've just come on to let you know that I'm actually out and proud now. So I came out at 27. I'm now 31, and I will never go back.
1: Yeah. Ah. So, were you married, or did you have male partners beforehand?
2: I have. So, yep. I've got two beautiful kids with two individual men. But as I said, like, I would never go back. Yeah. As soon as I made that turn, that was it.
1: It's so interesting because I've actually got friends who have left marriages, you know, for men, and they've actually shacked up with a woman, and they've gone, oh my god, I don't know why I didn't do this sooner.
0: Really?
2: Women just know what they're doing. Yeah. I feel.
0: But did you know deep down that you were into women the whole time or not?
2: Like, growing up, I had little crushes on my friends.
1: Yeah.
2: But growing up, it was never really discussed in my household.
1: Yeah.
2: And I kind of just went along with what my parents wanted me to.
1: Yeah.
2: But then I got to the point where, like, so much abuse happening in my life, I'm just like, screw it. I'm just going to go for the bat. And I did. And, best decision ever.
1: Never looked back.
0: Yeah. When you know, you know. But you're like, nah, there's nothing there for you, Amy.
1: No, there is not. No. I'm definitely straight.
0: Brooklyn? Oh, you're gay. Yeah.
3: I'm pretty certain on gay now.
1: Mikey's still on the fence.
0: Mikey is not. Mikey is 900% straight. Here's Susan. Hello.
4: Good morning.
0: Hello. What do you want to talk about?
4: I'm just talking about those au pairs.
1: Au pairs.
0: Yeah, I was telling Amy, she's a busy mum.
1: Yes.
0: I know a bloke who's got a bloke and his partner have an au pair.
1: Yes.
0: 300 something a week. They are loving it. But all the girls here on the team are not down with the au pair idea.
1: Well, for different reasons. Have you ever had one, Susan?
4: I've had about 3 au pairs.
1: Okay.
4: And look, a couple of things.
1: Okay. Yeah.
4: First thing is, it's another child to look after.
1: Yes.
4: Because most of them are 18, 19, 21. Yeah. And you have to mother them.
1: Yeah, and don't you have to feed them and everything?
4: Oh, my, the feeding. Every au pair has put on 10 kilos.
1: Did you do that intentionally, Susan? Did you fatten them up?
4: No, they just eat. It's like they've been travelling and they've been living on crockets or something.
0: Yep.
4: Then they come to a house and they eat everything in sight. Our food bill doubles.
1: Yeah. Well, this is the thing. They know that they're onto a good thing. I've actually got a girlfriend who's got an au pair at the moment, and she says the same thing. She's from Germany and she's come out and she said, I can't keep up with the amount of food that she eats. And I've obviously got to supply it.
0: Yep.
1: And she just goes through cereal and bread and milk doubly as fast now.
0: Okay, but...
3: Yeah, you don't think of that.
1: Yeah.
0: Yeah, but they're taking care of your kid.
1: It's like having a teenage boy living with you.
0: The other problem was a lot of the women here were not down with it because they think your man's going to play up with the au pair.
1: I don't think that.
0: Well, you don't. Croat Nat, definitely.
5: I do.
0: All right. What do you think, Susan?
4: Okay. So I've had two, all Germans.
1: Yep.
4: And look, to be honest, they weren't my husband's type.
1: Yeah.
4: So I was saying.
1: Smart move.
0: Is that what you're going to do?
3: So we told you.
0: Yeah.
1: Oh, stop.
0: So you got to make sure that she doesn't look anything like what your partner would like.
4: Correct.
1: Yeah. Women aren't stupid.
0: Yeah. Okay, Michelle, last call here. Hello.
1: Hi, Michelle.
6: Hello. How are we?
0: Good.
1: What's
0: up?
1: How are you?
6: I just wanted to say how bloody proud I am of you two, Mikey, Amy, honestly, so aspirational. We went to school together. You don't really know me, I'm welling up this morning.
0: Okay,
3: all three of you.
0: Yeah, here's the thing. A lot of people don't know. Amy and myself, you were the year below me at high school.
1: Yeah, I finished in 2003.
0: Yep. And my mum, I was telling her, Amy's coming on. It's like, oh, I know her mother. Like, the area we grew up in, everyone knows everyone.
1: Yes, they do.
0: Yeah, so, and you as well, Michelle.
1: When did you finish?
6: I finished 2005, but honestly, you guys are just over-indexing us on the success chart, so I'm so pumped.
0: We do need a plaque at that high school, don't we?
1: Yes, we, yeah.
3: Did you two, like, know each other? Do you remember what you thought of each other then?
0: Well, no. I remember... Well, actually, you go first.
1: I don't know. I remember you, but I don't think we ever travelled in the same circles or groups or anything like that.
3: Would you have thought he was, like, a Darrow or... Be honest.
1: A Darrow. No, yeah. I don't. Not. I remember dating a few of his friends, actually.
0: Oh, yeah. Yeah. Yeah, yeah. I remember that. My friends loved you. Yes, Croatna?
5: This lady, Michelle, the lovely lady on air, was also telling us just before that you had dreadlocks at school. Can
1: yes!
5: you confirm or deny, Mike E?
0: Do you remember that, Michelle?
6: Yes. I absolutely do. Trademark.
0: Yep, I can confirm
3: Trademark.
0: That. Bleach so blonde feral. Dreadlocks. Yeah. Yeah. So that's why you'll date my friends, not
1: yeah,
0: me.
1: Exactly yeah, exactly right.
0: All right, thanks for joining us today. Amy, we'll see you again tomorrow, 6 a.m. Our $1 million pop quiz is back at 7 and 8. Your chance to play. Miranda Kerr finally on the show tomorrow.
5: Yeah, yeah, she'll be tomorrow, I promise.
0: She's got the calendar invite wrong. So, yeah, Miranda Kerr on the show tomorrow and Georgina Walker as well. And Gordy's got a chance to play a $1 million pop quiz all day. Have a good one. We'll see you tomorrow, Amy.
1: See you tomorrow.
0: Bye.
1: Bye.
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2: Sydney traffic.
3: It's Pip LaRusso looking over Sydney. Delays into North Mead. Bus and a car accident off Windsor Road southbound at Campbell Street. Stratfield, an earlier accident just off Liverpool Roads. Move at westbound traffic slow through to Wentworth Avenue. Mount Annan, Wentworth Drive and O'Day Road remaining slow. 40 Winks into financial year sales on now with up to 50% off mattresses and up to 30% off furniture. 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
7: Morning, I'm Brooklyn Ross. More people say they'd vote for One Nation today than any other political party. Voters are punishing Labor for its controversial budget, with its primary vote down by 3, according to Redbridge. One Nation now leads Labor, with its strongest support coming from Gen X voters. After preferences, Labor would just win an election with a lead of 2 points. A 60-year-old man has died in an e-bike crash in the eastern suburbs. Police say he lost control and fell onto the road at Queen's Park at about 6 last night. He was rushed to St Vincent's but died from his injuries. The week-long search for a swimmer missing off Little Bay Beach has ended in tragedy. The 30-year-old's body has been found by the crew of a fishing boat around 2 nautical miles out to sea. And police in Tasmania say they're open to learning from a volunteer search group who found the remains of a man lost since October. The same team found a missing Belgian woman early this year. Your sport check in a sec.
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7: Casey McLean has capped off a whirlwind week, backing up from his Blues Origin debut to start for Penrith. The 20-year-old scored 2 tries last night and sealed the 20-18 win over the Warriors. Penrith now sit 4 points clear on top of the ladder. Meantime, the Cowboys have fallen out of the top 8 after a 26-12 loss to the Raiders. The Kiss Cast is next.
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7: Beautiful day for the first day of winter. Sunny, a top of 19 in our west, 19 in the city. Could see showers tonight. Tomorrow, showers easing in 21, then mostly sunny Wednesday. Right now in Parramatta, it's 7 degrees. In the inner west, it's 8. 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
7: Today, right now in Parramatta, it's 7 degrees. In the inner west, it's 8. 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
1: 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Starting with Dave and Tams. We're doing Rain Dance on Kiss. Good morning, let's Monday.
2: Let's get the party started. See you at the bar, you was hardly talking. That's when I knew that your heart was scarring. Friends to lovers need a part to star in. Like, wait, babe.

0: We a kiss. We're your number one hit music station. How you doing? That feeling when you land into back of work Monday and you're like, nah, I'm switching Kiss on. The tunes are sorted. We got that. Haven on Rhymes coming up. And imagine it. Becoming a millionaire for a back of work Monday, even before your first coffee break. Alyssa, this is game changing, right? $1 million to the Kiss $1 million pop quiz. I don't care who you are, what you do. It's a game changer.
1: It would be. I don't know. Like, if I was to do something super selfishly, I'd probably go on a holiday for like a month and not have to worry about bills or car payments or going to work or, you know, what the kids are going to do.
0: It's literally like within 60 seconds, the stresses of life. Gone.
1: Exactly. So that's why I just I'm like listening every day, all day.
0: I love it.
1: I'm like,
0: You're one pop quiz away from this happening. Plus, because I really want to give away the instant cash, I'm dropping clues coming up next. All right,
1: okay.
0: Can you stay on Kiss for me?
1: Of course, absolutely.
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3: Looking over Sydney this sunny morning at King's Cross, traffic lights have been flashing. Darlinghurst Road at Victoria Street. At Penrith, they've managed to get them working again on Henry Street. DY broken down bus on Pittwater Road has moved off now. All southbound lanes, including the bus lane, back open approaching Sturdy Parade. Peakhurst, watch out for a speed trap. Henry Lawson Drive near Belmore Road. 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The Kiss Car, sunny, tops of 19 in the city and in the west. It's Tim Govers, first with Kiss Traffic and Weather together.
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0: routine getting you through work. And Traffic is Kiss Music on your number one in music station. We gotcha. The Gracie Abrams is coming up in a second. I've got to get you some old school too, right? Remember this? The time when Pitbull and Neo got together for Time of Our Lives. And if the Kiss music doesn't do it, I'm pretty sure $1 million to spend however you freaking will get you through on Monday.
1: Oh, right. My God, Disneyland, always.
0: You could do so much more with $1 million.
1: I'll go to, like, all the Disneylands then maybe.
0: I feel like you've got an unhealthy crush on, like, Mickey
1: yeah,
0: Mouse.
1: I do.
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0: 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Girl's going to need an elevator, yeah?
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0: Okay, so the Kiss Million Dollar Pop Quiz. There's $1 million on the line. 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I want you being a Kiss winner. 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
7: Looking over Sydney this sunny morning in Mascot, there's a crash on General Holmes Drive at Foreshore Road affecting southbound traffic. At King's Cross, traffic lights are flashing on Darlinghurst Road at Victoria Street. That's affecting all directions. The M4 still a little woolly through the Lighthouse Interchange at Eastern Creek. Watch out for a speed trap at Rose Hill, James Roos Drive near Victoria Road. 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The Kiss Cast, sunny, tops of 19 in the city and in the west. It's Tim Govers first with Kiss Traffic and Weather together.
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